0: National Federation of the Blind is accusing the Trump administration of unlawfully delaying the addition of new features that are meant to help people with disabilities. Plaintiffs say the delays are threatening online access to critical agency services like healthcare portals and unemployment benefits. The delays are apparent on websites for the Department of Justice and the Department of Health and Human Services. Drew Friedman, Federal News Network.
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2: From the Fox Sports studios in Los Angeles, here's Martin Weiss.
3: In the NFL, the Minnesota Vikings hiring Seattle assistant GM Nolan Teasley. He'll be their new general manager. In Major League Baseball, the White Sox placed rookie first baseman Muntaka Murakami on the 10-day injury list. He had a strained right hamstring. Murakami has 20 home runs on the season. That's tied for second in the majors. White Sox have won 15 of the last 18 home games. They beat the Tigers today 7-1. In soccer, Paris Saint-Germain won its second consecutive Champions League final by defeating Arsenal in a penalty kick shootout. 8 p.m. Eastern, Game 7 from Oklahoma City. The Spurs and the Thunder, back-to-back MVP Shai Gilgeous-Alexander against Defensive Player of the Year Victor Wembanyama. All-NBA Jalen Williams will not play. He's got a hamstring injury. Thunder backup guard A.J. Mitchell is also going to be out with a calf injury. The Spurs have the full complement of players. That game tips, 8 p.m. Eastern.
2: Yeah. AFN the Eagle.
4: Serving America's best, one track at a time.

0: goes beyond the uniform. Be aware of the information you share or the apps you use. Apps like Ingress use worldwide geotagging and require players to take pictures of buildings, landmarks, and other sites and upload them with geotags for other players to find. This app should not be used on military installations because it creates real-time street view pictures with geotags on base. 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
2: I'm like, hey, what's up? Hello. Just hopped off the rotator with Aviano. I just want to chill, get myself gelato. Where should I go travel and who's got the hits though? 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And I get tuned with AFN. I just left the men to get in news on AFN. Yeah. And I can ride with 106. I'll be in the office tuning into all the hits. Yeah.
3: 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Simple flight schedules, ship movements, or TDY locations can be useful to our adversaries. 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Everyone has a part to play in operation security. 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
1: I'm Airman First Class Charlie Guillaume. On this edition of the AFN Aviano Report, Jolly Bihar 26. The 56th Rescue Squadron and Rescue Generation Squadron conducted Exercise Jolly Bihar 26 with NATO allies and partners at Papa Air Base Hungary from April 20th through the 30th. The exercise enhanced U.S. and Allied forces' ability to conduct personnel recovery and weapons employment in contested environments, strengthening interoperability and readiness across the European theater.
2: During the exercise, 56th RQS and RGS airmen rehearsed the personnel recovery process from alert response and aircraft launch to weapons employment, rescuing an isolated survivor, and returning to base. The training included day and night operations, allowing teams to build proficiency in reduced visibility conditions while improving response timelines and coordination between rescue forces. By training alongside Hungarian and Norwegian NATO allies and partners, the 56th RQS and RGS strengthened shared tactics, communication, and integration needed for personnel recovery missions across the European theater. Captain Holden Hardcastle, 56th RQS Chief of Training, says exercises like Jolly Bihar 26 help rescue forces maintain readiness in complex operational environments.
3: Exercises like Jolly Bihar are high-intensity trial runs that ensure that our airmen are at peak performance before they head out on deployment. It ensures that our pilots, special missions aviators, maintainers, and rescue team personnel can integrate perfectly with NATO allies under degraded conditions before heading out on real-world missions.
2: Hardcastle also says these exercises are essential for maintaining a sharp edge in today's increasingly complex security landscape. I'm Airman First Class Hayden Henley, AFN News.
1: That's the AFN Aviano Report. I'm Airman First Class Charlie Guillaume.
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4: Serving in the military has great benefits, like living in faraway places like Japan. 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That's why I take AFN Go with me wherever I go. AFN Go gives me the same great music and information I get back home, and I'm going to need AFN Go even more next month. 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Wherever I go, AFN Go goes with me. 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

0: reincarnated. 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
1: 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That could my seat. 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
2: From ABC News, I'm Dave Packer. CENTCOM says an attempted breach of the blockade in the Strait of Hormuz was blocked by American ships. Officials saying U.S. forces issued multiple warnings before an aircraft fired Hellfire missiles into its engine room. President Trump demanding Iran reopen the strait, guarantee it won't develop a nuclear weapon, and hand over its highly enriched uranium.
3: There's still no breakthrough deal with Iran, but Secretary Pete Hegseth signaling confidence.
4: Iran may not want to give up their nuclear ambitions, but we believe at the table they can and will over time, given the right set of incentives.
3: Iran insisting its nuclear program isn't part of these current negotiations.
2: ABC's Ian Panel in Jerusalem. In New Jersey, state police shut down direct access to an immigration detention center in Newark on Friday after days of protests, clashing with U.S. Immigration and Customs Enforcement agents, and a group of migrants on a hunger strike inside. New Jersey Governor Mikey Sherrill.
5: We know what ICE has done in other states. We know about the hundreds of injuries caused. We know the fear they've caused in communities across the nation. And we know American citizens have been killed, including a mom who had just dropped her child off at school. I refuse to let that happen in New Jersey.
2: Sherrill setting out designated protest zones, keeping opposing sides at bay, the protests continuing today. After the Supreme Court ruled President Trump's tariffs unconstitutional earlier this year, a federal judge allowed all companies affected to apply for refunds to cover their losses. But now lawyers for the Trump administration are vowing to appeal that decision. Jay Foreman is the CEO and founder of Basic Fun Toys, a Florida toy importer.
6: The president has an opinion on tariffs, thinks they're of value. But when we exercise our legal rights to challenge that policy and the courts rule in our favor, it's time now for the administration to follow the law.
2: You're listening to ABC News.
7: Today's federal newscast, some thrift savings plan participants are taking advantage of a new option for Roth in-plan conversions. The Federal Retirement Thrift Investment Board reports that roughly 30,000 TSP participants have converted some of their contributions since the feature launched earlier this year. In a survey, about 93% of TSP participants who used the new conversion option say the process was easy. The Trump administration is facing a new lawsuit over accessibility issues on government websites.
8: The National Federation of the Blind is accusing the Trump administration of unlawfully delaying the addition of new features that are meant to help people with disabilities. Plaintiffs say the delays are threatening online access to critical agency services like healthcare portals and unemployment benefits. The delays are apparent on websites for the Department of Justice and the Department of Health and Human Services. Drew Friedman, Federal News Network.
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9: In the NFL, the Minnesota Vikings hiring Seattle assistant GM Nolan Teasley. He'll be their new general manager. In Major League Baseball, the White Sox placed rookie first baseman Muntaka Murakami on the 10-day injury list. He has a strained right hamstring. Murakami has 20 home runs on the season. That's tied for second in the majors. White Sox have won 15 of the last 18 home games. They beat the Tigers today 7-1. In soccer, Paris Saint-Germain won its second consecutive Champions League final by defeating Arsenal in a penalty kick shootout. 8 p.m. Eastern, Game 7 from Oklahoma City. The Spurs and the Thunder, back-to-back MVP Shai Gilgeous-Alexander against Defensive Player of the Year Victor Wembanyama. All-NBA Jalen Williams will not play. He's got a hamstring injury. Thunder backup guard A.J. Mitchell is also going to be out with a calf injury. The Spurs have the full complement of players. That game tips, 8 p.m. Eastern.
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5: Federal newscast. Some thrift savings plan participants are taking advantage of a new option for Roth in-plan conversions. The Federal Retirement Thrift Investment Board reports that roughly 30,000 TSP participants have converted some of their contributions since the feature launched earlier this year. In a survey, about 93% of TSP participants who used the new conversion option say the process was easy. The Trump administration is facing a new lawsuit over accessibility issues on government websites.
6: The National Federation of the Blind is accusing the Trump administration of unlawfully delaying the addition of new features that are meant to help people with disabilities. Plaintiffs say the delays are threatening online access to critical agency services like healthcare portals and unemployment benefits. The delays are apparent on websites for the Department of Justice and the Department of Health and Human Services. Drew Friedman, Federal News Network.
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0: house by a crowbar. I'm gonna break into this place.
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1: Controlling the chaos, I'm Angelo Bavaro, Fox News. Anti-ICE protests continue outside of the Delaney Hall detention facility in Newark, New Jersey. There have been several violent confrontations, and now state police also involved.
2: The police are being engaged, they're being called to, but there's not the threats or the real serious agitation that happens whenever an ICE agent appears. So a slight shift in tone. It was Newark police out in front last night as well, and there was violence overnight. Police marched first with ballistic shields. They were followed by officers on horseback. They had to release chemical irritants, tear gas, and flashbang grenades in order to clear the street. It took about half an hour, 45 minutes of really a back and forth combat.
1: That is Fox's Steve Harrigan. Still awaiting word from President Trump on a potential peace deal with Iran.
3: The president underscoring his demand that Iran can never possess a nuclear weapon. Iran laying out its demands, with the parliament national security leader saying this week. Iran wants, quote, the right to enrich uranium, possession of enriched uranium, authority over the Strait of Hormuz, and the removal of sanctions. Democrats are criticizing the administration, and they argue that this conflict is only strengthening the regime.
1: That is Fox's Alex Hogan. A bus driver from New York has been charged with multiple counts of involuntary manslaughter in connection with a crash that killed five people on Interstate 95 in Virginia on Friday. State police say more charges are pending against 48-year-old Jing Dong of Staten Island. Dong was among the dozens injured in that crash. Investigators say the bus failed to slow down when it was coming up on a construction zone. NTSB board member Tom Chapman.
4: We're looking for, sleep issues, distraction issues, potential drug and alcohol issues.
1: A report is expected within 30 days. 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
5: This is your News in One. Reporting for AFN Europe, I'm Senior Airman Kyle Smith. U.S. Air Forces in Europe, Air Forces Africa, or USAFEF Africa, and 3rd Air Force participated in the annual European African Military Nursing Exchange at Edelweiss Lodge and Resort in Garmisch-Partenkirchen, Germany. Military nurses and senior medical leaders from the U.S. and partner nations gathered to enhance their medical knowledge and care. U.S. and partner nation participants advanced their collective readiness through specialized tactical combat casualty care, advanced ground surgical, and aeromedical evacuation training. Command Surgeon for USAFEF Africa, Air Force Colonel Thomas Stamp, says the exchange is designed to improve adaptability.
6: The ability to provide prolonged field care is going to be absolutely critical to making sure that our patients are able to survive and get back onto the battlefield.
5: That was your News in One. I'm Senior Airman Kyle Smith.
7: From the Fox Sports Studios in Los Angeles, here's Steve DeSager.
8: Game 7 of the NBA's West Finals going on at defending champion Oklahoma City, and the Spurs are leading OKC in the final minute of the first quarter, 31-22, 60% shooting for the visitors, led by the 9 points of Stephon Castle. Jalen Williams, OKC starter, is out again, strained hamstring. He only played 10 minutes last game and missed the previous 3 contests. The NBA Finals start Wednesday against the Knicks, who've won 11 straight. In the NHL, Carolina host Vegas in Game 1 of the Stanley Cup Final on Tuesday. The Minnesota Vikings' new general manager is reportedly Nolan Teasley from the Seahawks. Coco Gauff lost her third-round match at the French Open in 3 close sets. Paris Saint-Germain won the Champions League Final on penalty kicks against Arsenal. In baseball on Fox TV tonight, the Braves lead 3-2 at Cincinnati, bottom of the 5th. Cubs at Cardinals 1-1, bottom of the 5th.

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1: First Class, Charlie Guillaume. On this edition of the AFN Aviano Report, 31st Security Forces Squadron receives SMASH 2000L. The 31st Security Forces Squadron has incorporated the SMASH 2000L Fire Control Site System into base defense operations at Aviano Air Base Italy, marking the first fielding of the system in U.S. Air Forces in Europe. The new capability strengthens installation defense by enhancing how airmen identify, track, and engage ground and aerial threats, supporting the 31st Fighter Wing's mission to secure the base and protect personnel, aircraft, and critical resources.
2: The SMASH 2000L is a rifle-mounted fire control sight system used on the standard M4A1. The optic is designed for use in both day and night conditions and increases first shot accuracy by helping the shooter acquire, lock onto, and track a selected target during dynamic engagements. The system is not autonomous. The shooter identifies the target and makes the decision to fire. Once the target is locked, the shooter holds the trigger and the system releases the round when the reticle aligns with the track target. The optic mounts to the M4A1 without changing the weapon's core function, giving airmen an advanced targeting capability on a rifle they already know how to operate. As the first unit in USAFE to field the system, the squadron is also setting the foundation for how this capability will support broader force protection and base defense efforts across the theater. Staff Sergeant Logan Clark, 31st Security Forces Squadron Armory Non-Commissioned Officer in Charge, said the new optic strengthens the squadron's ability to defend the installation by giving airmen a more effective way to engage threats.
3: This system is making our defenders more lethal by providing that one-shot accuracy. Because we're throwing in elements with the human factor of things, you're going to be stressed, fatigue, you're breathing, all of that plays in a factor when you are actually firing your weapon system. This allows you to take that out of the equation and just focus on locking onto your target. This system is designed to take out that target, whether it's aerial or ground target, as quickly and as efficiently as possible.
2: Clark also said the system sharpens readiness and lethality by giving airmen a faster, more precise way to engage threats during installation defense operations. I'm Senior Airman Richard Rubio, AFN News.
1: That's the AFN Aviano Report. I'm Airman First Class Charlie Guillaume.
4: Smoke alarms are the first line of protection in the event of a fire, providing you with an audible warning that can save lives. Roughly 60% of home fire deaths occur in homes with no smoke alarms. Smoke alarms are not a common safety feature in homes here in Italy. However, Wyverns can still protect themselves by purchasing their own smoke alarms. It is important to install smoke detectors strategically throughout your home in accordance with the manufacturer's instructions. Smoke alarms are vital to maintaining a safe working and living environment while stationed at Aviano.

0: I'm sorry. The person you are trying to reach right now is not available. Please leave a message after the tone.
1: Hey, honey, it's Mom again. Remember that thing, AFN Now? I just want to let you know I love it. I've been watching Real Housewives, and your father, I swear, that man is so excited to have live football again. I still can't believe it's free. Your father said I can download it on the phone with something called an app store. You know I'll need help with that. Anyway, don't forget Mama loves you, and call me.
2: Where are we dropping?
3: The Chaplain's Refuge. It's got everything.
2: What does it have?
3: It's got all the consoles to play your favorite games. It's got health region snacks and movies to allow you to relax in stressful times.
2: Where is it?
3: I pinged it over on Area F, two doors left of the Mensa.
2: You're right. This place does have all the loot.
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5: I'm Colonel Nick Haig, Space Force Guardian and NASA astronaut. 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
2: From ABC News. Information emerging over the weekend that five Americans, including U.S. troops, says a U.S. official, were injured in an Iranian missile attack at a U.S. base in Kuwait on Wednesday. They were since been returned to duty. This comes as President Trump weighs a deal with Iran to open the Strait of Hormuz. It's a deal that could depend on Israel. We're learning the expanding war in Lebanon against Iranian-backed Hezbollah has completed negotiations with the Trump administration. ABC's Ian Pannell in Jerusalem.
3: Hundreds of thousands of people have been ordered to leave their homes, with more than 400 killed during the ceasefire. Hezbollah stepping up its attacks in northern Israel.
4: Prime Minister Netanyahu ordering his troops to advance, but Iran insisting that Israel cease fire as part of any broader deal with the U.S.
2: After a very challenging recovery at the site of a blast at a paper mill in Washington State, County Coroner Dana Tucker announcing,
5: our office has recovered and identified all 9 missing individuals.
2: Recovered from inside the collapsed tank containing a powerful chemical. But there was better news in Laos. 4 of the 6 remaining miners trapped in a cave were able to get out by themselves on Saturday.
6: Cries of joy as they embrace rescuers and collapse onto the ground.
7: These guys have decided they didn't want to stay in the cave any longer.
6: I spoke with Josh Richards, one of the rescue divers. He had been moments away from entering the cave.
7: These guys have literally just crawled themselves out 300 meters through a horrendously tight cave.
6: Those men perhaps sensing a make or break moment as water levels fall, seeing an opportunity to get out and taking it.
2: The driver in Friday's deadly bus crash along I-95 south of Washington, D.C., charged with 2 counts of involuntary manslaughter. 5 people confirmed dead, including 2 children, and more than 40 reported injured. You're listening to ABC News.
8: Federal newscast, some thrift savings plan participants are taking advantage of a new option for Roth in-plan conversions. The Federal Retirement Thrift Investment Board reports that roughly 30,000 TSP participants have converted some of their contributions since the feature launched earlier this year. In a survey, about 93% of TSP participants who used the new conversion option say the process was easy. The Trump administration is facing a new lawsuit over accessibility issues on government websites.
9: The National Federation of the Blind is accusing the Trump administration of unlawfully delaying the addition of new features that are meant to help people with disabilities. Plaintiffs say the delays are threatening online access to critical agency services like healthcare portals and unemployment benefits. The delays are apparent on websites for the Department of Justice and the Department of Health and Human Services. Drew Friedman, Federal News Network.
8: Find these stories and more at federalnewsnetwork.com. I'm Eric White.
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11: Oklahoma City was down 14 in the first half. It is now tied with the Spurs. 8 minutes to go, third quarter, game 7 of the NBA's West Final. The defending champion Thunder even at 63. Oklahoma City led by the 24 points from MVP Shai Gilgeous-Alexander. Meanwhile, 12 points each for the Spurs' Stephon Castle and Victor Wembanyama. Jalen Williams, OKC starter, out again with the hamstring injury. The NBA Finals begin Wednesday against the Knicks, who've won 11 straight. In the WNBA, Connecticut, which was 1-8, beat the LA Sparks 84-81. Coco Gauff lost her third-round match at the French Open. Justin Allgaier has won tonight's NASCAR O'Reilly race. To Major League Baseball on Fox TV, bottom of the 9th, Braves 5-2 leaders at the Reds. Bottom of the 8th, Cubs lead 4-1 at the Cardinals. And Baltimore, with 5 in the 9th, beat Toronto.

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4: Airman First Class Charlie Guillaume. On this edition of the AFN Aviano Report, Aviano airmen conduct community cleanups. Airmen from the 31st Fighter Wing participated in community cleanup days across three local towns surrounding Aviano Air Base from March 22nd to April 12th, 2026. The environmental cleanup days offer an opportunity for mutual assistance with the Italian community, enhancing the relationship of trust and strengthening the bond between Americans and Italians.
5: 31st Fighter Wing service members, families, and volunteers supported annual cleanup events across Aviano, Rovereto, and Fontana Freda this spring. Each town is estimated to have collected between 500 and 650 kilograms of waste, contributing to an annual cleanup effort that removes an average of 2,500 kilograms from local communities each year. The events gave the Aviano community a hands-on way to support its host nation neighbors while helping maintain cleaner public spaces in the towns where many service members and families live, shop, and spend time. The cleanups also build on a partnership between Aviano Air Base and local municipalities that dates back to 1999. Through years of coordination, the 31st Civil Engineer Squadron Community Recycling Liaison Office has helped strengthen trust, credibility, and cooperation between the base and towns surrounding it. Giovanna Coppola, 31st CES Community Recycling Liaison, said the cleanup days are more than environmental initiatives. She said they also create opportunities for American families and Italian residents to connect, especially in communities where many U.S. service members and their families live. Coppola also said environmental care should not be limited to one day a year. Small actions, when done together, can create a meaningful impact for the base, its neighbors, and the community they share. For service members and families interested in volunteering for future community cleanups, contact the Community Recycling Liaison Office at DSN 632-2511. I'm Senior Airman Richard Rubio, AFN News.
4: That's the AFN Aviano Report. I'm Airman First Class Charlie Guillaume.
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2: I'm Deborah Valentine, Fox News. No acceptance yet from President Trump on a proposal for a peace agreement.

0: With Iran, talks is Jackie Abanez.
1: Much of the world still waiting to see if President Trump will accept a tentative agreement to end the U.S. war with Iran. Mr. Trump was briefed on the latest proposal in the Situation Room. Now, the deal would reportedly reopen the Strait of Hormuz and ease U.S. restrictions on Iranian ports and frozen assets. It would also give negotiators 60 days to iron out a longer-term agreement on Iran's nuclear program and enriched uranium stockpile. Defense Secretary Pete Hegseth says the U.S. is ready to resume military action if needed.
0: President Trump on Fox's My View with Lara Trump discusses U.S. options if Tehran refuses to abandon its nuclear program.
2: We wipe out their military. We wipe out their Navy, their Air Force, their anti-aircraft. We wipe out everything. We wipe out their leadership, and then we wipe out their leadership a second time. And then a two-and-a-half time, we're dealing with the other half. And by the way, they're much more reasonable, and you could say that's regime change.
0: Several Americans injured in an Iranian strike on a Kuwaiti airbase. Anti-ICE protests continue outside of Delaney Hall detention facility in Newark, New Jersey. There have been several violent confrontations.
3: The police are being engaged. They're being called to, but there's not the threats or the real serious agitation that happens whenever an ICE agent appears. So a slight shift in tone. It was Newark police out in front last night as well, and there was violence overnight. Police marched first with ballistic shields. They were followed by officers on horseback. They had to release chemical irritants, tear gas, and flashbang grenades in order to clear the street. It took about half an hour, 45 minutes of really a back and forth combat.
0: Fox's Steve Harrigan. 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
4: Your news in one. Reporting for AFN Europe, I'm Senior Airman Kyle Smith. U.S. Air Forces in Europe, Air Forces Africa, or USAFEF Africa, and 3rd Air Force participated in the annual European African Military Nursing Exchange at Edelweiss Lodge and Resort in Garmisch-Partenkirchen, Germany. Military nurses and senior medical leaders from the U.S. and partner nations gathered to enhance their medical knowledge and care. U.S. and partner nation participants advanced their collective readiness through specialized tactical combat casualty care, advanced ground surgical, and aeromedical evacuation training. Command Surgeon for USAFEF Africa, Air Force Colonel Thomas Stamp, says the exchange is designed to improve adaptability.
5: The ability to provide prolonged field care is going to be absolutely critical to making sure that our patients are able to survive and get back onto the battlefield.
4: That was your news in one. I'm Senior Airman Kyle Smith.
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7: The NBA's defending champs are on the ropes at home, trailing now 107-101 against the Spurs. About a minute and a half to go. San Antonio led by Victor Wembanyama's 22.7 rebounds for OKC. MVP Shai Gilgeous-Alexander with 35 points. Again, the top seeds at home are trailing by six. Now under a minute and a half to go. The NBA Finals against the Knicks start Wednesday. In the WNBA, Portland beat the Indiana Fever 100-84 as Caitlin Clark in defeat was one of seven shooting. Coco Gauff lost her third-round match at the French Open. In Major League Baseball tonight, the A's are ahead of the Yankees, 2-0 bottom of the third. Yanks have won five in a row. Dodgers have won six straight, but they're trailing at home early, 1-0 to the Phillies bottom of the second. Baltimore, with five runs bottom of the ninth, beat Toronto 6-5.
6: All the music you need.

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4: I'm Colonel Nick Haig, Space Force Guardian and NASA astronaut. 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
0: Drop off the required paperwork at passing regs?
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1: Oh my goodness, yes.
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4: First Class Hayden Henley on this edition of the AFN Aviano Report. 31st MXG conducts readiness training with Bulgarian Air Force. The 31st Maintenance Group conducted combined training with the Bulgarian Air Force at Aviano Air Base March 30th through April 2nd, 2026 to support the nation's transition to the F-16 and strengthen maintenance readiness alongside a key regional ally. The training aimed to strengthen NATO interoperability by helping align maintenance practices, improve shared readiness, and reinforce the alliance's ability to deter aggression and defend the region through capable integrated air power.
5: 10 Bulgarian Air Force maintenance professionals completed the four-day extensive training alongside maintainers from the 31st MXG. The training maximized hands-on learning in essential areas including fuels, precision measurement equipment laboratory, aircrew flight equipment, and weapons standardization. The Bulgarian maintainers were led through comprehensive operational procedures as well as admin and logistical skills such as personnel management, work forecasting, problem solving, and intershop networking. This training represents phase two of Aviano's country team program with Bulgaria, building upon previous assignments where 31st MXG maintainers traveled to Bulgarian air bases to advise leadership on establishing their own F-16 program. By assisting the Bulgarian Air Force in this transition, the 31st Fighter Wing directly strengthened the NATO alliance, reinforcing critical partnerships and showcasing the 31st Fighter Wing's ability to integrate with NATO partners to amplify their combat air power. Master Sergeant Aaron Bolster, 31st Maintenance Squadron Administrative Superintendent, explained the benefits that the training with Bulgaria yielded.
6: We're helping them succeed by whatever reasonable, possible means we can. In turn, it builds relationships with our allies and showcases Aviano's unmatched skills, ability, and professionalism, helping set the stage for future successes.
5: Bolster also says the 31st MXG is committed to forging deeper partnerships with NATO allies like Bulgaria to project decisive combat air power throughout the European theater. I'm Senior Airman Chase Verzal, AFN News.
4: That's the AFN Aviano Report. I'm Airman First Class Hayden Henley.
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1: Come on. We gon' get it.
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0: 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Does anyone have bingo yet?
1: I do bingo.
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0: I heard you're looking for some voice actors.
4: We are.
5: I've got a bit of a good British one. Would you like a bottle of water, Governor?
4: Okay, wow.
0: Ooh, I can do a perfect Mickey Mouse.
5: Oh, boys and girls, it's Mickey.
4: Oh. Thanks. We'll be in touch.
5: Wait. I can do Arnold, too. Get to the chopper. Do it now.
4: If you have some voice acting talent and would like to be featured in an AFN radio spot, then hit us up at 632-4878.
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1: 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From ABC News, I'm Dave Backer. Information emerging over the weekend that five Americans, including U.S. troops, says a U.S. official, were injured in an Iranian missile attack at a U.S. base in Kuwait on Wednesday. They were since been returned to duty. This comes as President Trump weighs a deal with Iran to open the Strait of Hormuz. It's a deal that could depend on Israel. We're learning the expanding war in Lebanon against Iranian-backed Hezbollah has completed negotiations with the Trump administration. ABC's Ian Pannell in Jerusalem.
2: Hundreds of thousands of people have been ordered to leave their homes, with more than 400 killed during the ceasefire. Hezbollah stepping up its attacks in northern Israel.
3: Prime Minister Netanyahu ordering his troops to advance, but Iran insisting that Israel cease fire as part of any

0: or to deal with the U.S.
1: After a very challenging recovery at the site of a blast at a paper mill in Washington State, County Coroner Dana Tucker announcing,
2: our office has recovered and identified all 9 missing individuals.
1: Recovered from inside the collapsed tank containing a powerful chemical, but there was better news in Laos. 4 of the 6 remaining miners trapped in a cave were able to get out by themselves on Saturday.
3: Cries of joy as they embrace rescuers and collapse onto the ground.
4: These guys have decided they didn't want to stay in the cave any longer.
3: I spoke with Josh Richards, one of the rescue divers. He had been moments away from entering the cave.
4: These guys have literally just crawled themselves out 300 metres through a horrendously tight cave.
3: Those men perhaps sensing a make or break moment as water levels fall, seeing an opportunity to get out and taking it.
1: The driver in Friday's deadly bus crash along I-95 south of Washington, D.C., charged with 2 counts of involuntary manslaughter. 5 people confirmed dead, including 2 children, and more than 40 reported injured. 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
5: This is your News in One. Reporting for AFN Europe, I'm Senior Airman Kyle Smith. U.S. Air Forces in Europe, Air Forces Africa, or USAFEF Africa, and 3rd Air Force participated in the annual European African Military Nursing Exchange at Edelweiss Lodge and Resort in Garmisch-Partenkirchen, Germany. Military nurses and senior medical leaders from the U.S. and partner nations gathered to enhance their medical knowledge and care. U.S. and partner nation participants advanced their collective readiness through specialized tactical combat casualty care, advanced ground surgical, and aeromedical evacuation training. Command Surgeon for USAFEF Africa, Air Force Colonel Thomas Stamp, says the exchange is designed to improve adaptability.
6: The ability to provide prolonged field care is going to be absolutely critical to making sure that our patients are able to survive and get back onto the battlefield.
5: That was your News in One. I'm Senior Airman Kyle Smith.
7: From the Fox Sports Studios in Los Angeles, here's Steve DeSager.
8: The Dodgers are leading 2-1 over the Phillies, top of the 6th. L.A. has won 6 in a row. Yankees have won 5 straight, but they're now trailing 3-1 at the A's in the bottom of the 6th. Baltimore scored 5 times, bottom of the 9th inning, to beat Toronto 6-5. And at Texas, the Rangers with 3 runs, bottom of the 9th, defeated Kansas City 7-6. Pittsburgh a 10-9 winner over Minnesota. And the Braves won again 5-2 at Cincinnati. To the NBA playoffs, the Spurs took Game 7 of the West Finals at Oklahoma City, eliminating the defending champs 111-103. Victor Wembanyama, 22 points to lead the team. He was named series MVP. San Antonio will host the Knicks in Game 1 of the NBA Finals on Wednesday. The NHL has its Stanley Cup Final opener on Tuesday. Carolina hosts Vegas. Coco Gauff lost her 3rd round match at the French Open in 3 close sets today.

0: His utilities stay so low, the gas company pays him each month. He gets a promote now every year simply by putting his name on his EPB. When he shops at the commissary, he never has to show his ID. He is the most interesting airman in Aviano.
1: 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Stay adventurous, my friends.
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0: you or someone you know is in an abusive relationship, remember, you are not alone. Aviano Air Base's Domestic Abuse Victim Advocate is available 24/7 for confidential reporting and support for anyone facing concerns related to domestic abuse, including physical, psychological, and sexual. The Family Advocacy Program and DAVA offer various programs to help victims take the first step to safety and healing. 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
1: I'm Airman First Class Charlie Guillaume. On this edition of the AFN Aviano Report, the Annual Air Force Assistance Fund. The Annual Air Force Assistance Fund campaign kicked off at Aviano Air Base, running from April 6th to May 22nd, 2026. The initiative is the only authorized workplace fundraising campaign for the Department of the Air Force and provides critical support to airmen, guardians, and their families in times of need.
2: The Air Force Assistance Fund campaign, founded in 1971, provides an opportunity for the DAF community to help their fellow service members in times of need. Following Hurricane Michael in 2018, the Air Force Assistance Fund provided more than $6.7 million in emergency assistance to thousands of DAF members and their families. This support took the form of financial grants, food donations, and critical supplies to those in the hardest hit areas of the Florida Panhandle. In 2025, Aviano Air Base received over $56,000 from the campaign. This year, the base aims to raise over $39,000 to support the funds of four charitable organizations, including the Air Force Aid Society and the Air Force Enlisted Village. A 2024 DAF survey found that 76% of airmen under 24 were unaware of the campaign. To bridge this gap, Aviano's unit project officers and key workers will conduct 100% desk-to-desk solicitation to raise awareness and seek donations. Colonel Bo Deers, 31st Fighter Wing Commander, says charities like these keep service members mission ready.
3: It's a fund set up specifically to help airmen in times of need. It's funded by airmen and guardians for airmen and guardians. And I don't think I really had an appreciation for this program until I was a commander and I got to see some of my airmen benefit from the program itself. It's actually really awesome to be able to support airmen using this program in their time of need. So overall, it's really awesome, a way to give back to the community that provides for us.
2: Deers also said for more information about the Air Force Assistance Fund campaign, members should contact their unit project officer. I'm Senior Airman Richard Rubio, AFN News.
1: That's the AFN Aviano Report. I'm Airman First Class Charlie Guillaume.
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1: Violating the blockade. I'm Deborah Valentine, Fox News. The situation in the Middle East remains tense as U.S. forces stopped a ship heading towards an Iranian port in violation of the U.S. blockade. Fox's Jeff Paul is in Dubai with more.
2: Despite President Trump saying that he was going to lift the U.S. blockade over the Strait of Hormuz, CENTCOM putting out a statement making it very clear that is clearly not the case. U.S. military officials putting out a statement saying after issuing 20 warnings to a Gambia-flagged vessel trying to sail towards an Iranian port, a U.S. aircraft fired on the ship with a Hellfire missile hitting the ship's engine room and disabling that vessel. All of this, of course, happening as we wait for any developments coming from the White House regarding a potential deal between the U.S. and Iran. It sounded like we were going to get one yesterday, at least from the president, but after a closed-door security briefing, there haven't been any updates.
1: Several Americans were injured in an Iranian strike on a Kuwaiti airbase. Kuwait's Ministry of Foreign Affairs posted on X that his country condemns and denounces the recent attack. President Trump has not yet announced a final decision on Tehran's latest peace proposal. NEI's protesters continued Saturday night outside Delaney Hall in Newark, New Jersey. Police fired tear gas. Protesters who want Delaney Hall shut down also set a big fire. New Jersey's

0: Governor Mikey Sherrill ordered a protected protest zone to try and quell violence.
1: We had put them off for at least one night, but we did not have a lot of time, and we knew that they were ready to engage in a way and clear out protesters.
0: Governor Sherrill ordered state police to take over security. Six arrests reported Friday, five of whom were outside agitators. Demonstrations began over alleged conditions inside. 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
2: This is your News in One. Reporting for AFN Europe, I'm Senior Airman Kyle Smith. U.S. Air Forces in Europe, Air Forces Africa, or USAFEF Africa, and 3rd Air Force participated in the annual European-African Military Nursing Exchange at Edelweiss Lodge and Resort in Garmisch-Partenkirchen, Germany. Military nurses and senior medical leaders from the U.S. and partner nations gathered to enhance their medical knowledge and care. U.S. and partner nation participants advanced their collective readiness through specialized tactical combat casualty care, advanced ground surgical, and aeromedical evacuation training. Command Surgeon for USAFEF Africa, Air Force Colonel Thomas Stamp, says the exchange is designed to improve adaptability.
3: The ability to provide prolonged field care is going to be absolutely critical to making sure that our patients are able to survive and get back onto the battlefield.
2: That was your News in One. I'm Senior Airman Kyle Smith.
4: From the Fox Sports Studios in Los Angeles, here's Steve DeSager.
5: The San Antonio Spurs will host Game 1 of the NBA Finals Wednesday against the Knicks. Spurs took Game 7 of the Western Conference Finals at Oklahoma City, 111-103, despite Shai Gilgeous-Alexander's 35 points. Series MVP Victor Wembanyama had 22 points to lead his team. Julian Champagne, 20 points. At three-point range, he was 6 of 10. In the WNBA, Connecticut edged L.A. 84-81. L.A. Sparks star Kelsey Plum was out again with an ankle injury. Expansion Portland whipped Indiana 100-84. Coco Gauff lost her third round match at the French Open. NASCAR's O'Reilly race went to Justin Allgaier. Tennessee softball won again at the World Series, and Alabama advanced to the semis. In late night baseball, Philadelphia with 3 in the 8th beat the Dodgers 4-3. A's 6-4 over the Yankees. Seattle won its 5th straight, defeating Arizona 5-1.
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3: Senior Airman Richard Rubio on this edition of the AFN Aviano Report. Aviano hosts 39th Security Forces Squadron for CROWS training. Aviano Air Base hosted airmen from the 39th Security Forces Squadron at Incirlik Air Base, Turkey, for Common Remotely Operated Weapon Station, or CROWS, training March 26, 2026. The training strengthened base defense across the European area of responsibility by expanding the number of airmen qualified to operate a system that allows security forces to identify and engage threats with increased precision while remaining protected under armor.
4: CROWS is a vehicle-mounted remote weapon station that gives airmen the ability to operate a mounted weapon from inside an armored platform using a stabilized sighting system with day and thermal cameras and a laser rangefinder. That added protection and target identification capability makes it more survivable and more effective than traditional exposed turret operations. At Aviano, 10 airmen from the 39th Security Forces Squadron were certified on the system during the training. The event was facilitated by the 31st Security Forces Squadron Combat Arms Training and Maintenance Section, which provided the range, equipment, weapons, and safety oversight that made the certification possible. The training built on a foundation established at Aviano in June 2025, when the base hosted a United States Air Forces in Europe CROWS instructor course that certified instructors from across the theater. Among those instructors were members of the 39th Security Forces Squadron, who returned this year to train 10 of their airmen on the system. The effort demonstrated how instructor development at one installation can expand combat capability and strengthen integrated base defense across USAFE. Staff Sergeant Wyatt Croy, 31st Security Forces Squadron CATM instructor, said airmen who complete this training are certified to employ these tactics at their home stations, increasing their unit's overall mission lethality and survivability.
5: The CROWS system itself is going to give us ability to take the gunner out of the turret and put them in the vehicle safely, where they're less likely to be engaged by hostile fire, as well as being able to engage the target farther and more accurately than what we ever could before.
4: Croy also said the CROWS system boosts the user's lethality and readiness to engage with moving, ground, and aerial targets in USAFE's area of responsibility. I'm Airman First Class Hayden Henley, AFN News.
3: That's the AFN Aviano Report. I'm Senior Airman Richard Rubio.
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1: Ah, 2 p.m. on a Tuesday. A great time for a vehicle inspection.
2: Hey, we're closed.
1: What? It's 2 p.m.
2: We're on summer hours. Monday, Tuesday, Thursday, and Friday. The vehicle inspection tent is open from 7 a.m. to 11 a.m.
1: So, what about Wednesday?
2: Oh, that's the wild card. It's noon to 4 p.m., so plan accordingly.
1: Good looking out. I'll come back Wednesday afternoon.
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0: emerging over the weekend that five Americans, including U.S. troops, says a U.S. official, were injured in an Iranian missile attack at a U.S. base in Kuwait on Wednesday. They were since been returned to duty. This comes as President Trump weighs a deal with Iran to open the Strait of Hormuz. It's a deal that could depend on Israel. We're learning the expanding war in Lebanon against Iranian-backed Hezbollah has completed negotiations with the Trump administration. ABC CNN panel in Jerusalem.
1: Hundreds of thousands of people have been ordered to leave their homes, with more than 400 killed during the ceasefire. Hezbollah stepping up its attacks in northern Israel.
2: Prime Minister Netanyahu ordering his troops to advance, but Iran insisting that Israel cease fire as part of any broader deal with the U.S.
0: After a very challenging recovery at the site of a blast at a paper mill in Washington State, County Coroner Dana Tucker announcing,
3: our office has recovered and identified all 9 missing individuals.
0: Recovered from inside the collapsed tank containing a powerful chemical. But there was better news in Laos. 4 of the 6 remaining miners trapped in a cave were able to get out by themselves on Saturday.
4: Cries of joy as they embrace rescuers and collapse onto the ground.
5: These guys have decided they didn't want to stay in the cave any longer.
4: I spoke with Josh Richards, one of the rescue divers. He had been moments away from entering the cave.
5: These guys have literally just crawled themselves out 300 meters through a horrendously tight cave.
4: Those men perhaps sensing a make or break moment as water levels fall, seeing an opportunity to get out and taking it.
0: The driver in Friday's deadly bus crash along I-95 south of Washington, D.C., charged with 2 counts of involuntary manslaughter. 5 people confirmed dead, including 2 children, and more than 40 reported injured. 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

0: Smith, U.S. Air Forces in Europe, Air Forces Africa, or USAFEF Africa, and 3rd Air Force participated in the annual European African Military Nursing Exchange at Edelweiss Lodge and Resort in Garmisch-Partenkirchen, Germany. Military nurses and senior medical leaders from the U.S. and partner nations gathered to enhance their medical knowledge and care. U.S. and partner nation participants advanced their collective readiness through specialized tactical combat casualty care, advanced ground surgical, and aeromedical evacuation training. Command Surgeon for USAFEF Africa, Air Force Colonel Thomas Stamp, says the exchange is designed to improve adaptability.
1: The ability to provide prolonged field care is going to be absolutely critical to making sure that our patients are able to survive and get back onto the battlefield.
0: That was your News in One. I'm Senior Airman Kyle Smith.
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3: The San Antonio Spurs will host Game 1 of the NBA Finals Wednesday against the Knicks. Spurs took Game 7 of the Western Conference Finals at Oklahoma City, 111-103, despite Shai Gilgeous-Alexander's 35 points. Series MVP Victor Wembanyama had 22 points to lead his team. Julian Champagne, 20 points. At three-point range, he was 6 of 10. In the WNBA, Connecticut edged L.A. 84-81. L.A. Sparks star Kelsey Plum was out again with an ankle injury. Expansion Portland whipped Indiana 100-84. Coco Gauff lost her third round match at the French Open. NASCAR's O'Reilly race went to Justin Allgaier. Tennessee softball won again at the World Series, and Alabama advanced to the semis. In late night baseball, Philadelphia with 3 in the 8th beat the Dodgers 4-3. A's 6-4 over the Yankees. Seattle won its 5th straight, defeating Arizona 5-1.
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2: I'm Airman First Class Hayden Henley on this edition of the AFN Aviano Report. 606th ACS conducts Exercise Spartan Eagle. U.S. Air Force Command and Control Specialists from the 606th Air Control Squadron teamed up with Marine Air Intercept Controllers to conduct Exercise Spartan Eagle at the USAFE AF Africa Warfare Center at Einsiedlerhof Air Station, Germany, April 27th through the 30th, 2026. The exercise tested the squadron's ability to rapidly detect potential threats, share critical battle space information, and coordinate defensive responses alongside joint and coalition partners in support of NATO airspace defense.
0: 11 command and control specialists from the 606 ACS integrated with U.S. Marine and Air Defense Artillery units to simulate a combined joint task force environment. Teams practiced rapid decision-making under pressure, which included identifying unknown aircraft and deconflicting friendly forces to neutralize simulated hostile incursions. Spartan Eagle serves as a precursor to larger exercise Astral Alliance 26, allowing the squadron to refine tactics and data sharing before entering more complex joint and coalition scenarios. This rehearsal for NATO's collective defense mission helps teams maintain constant situational awareness and execute rapid command and control under pressure. Master Sergeant Caroline McGuire, 606 Air Control Squadron Primo Weapons Director, explained the mission value of the exercise.
3: Lethality is not just about putting weapons on targets. It's about making sure that the aircraft are in the right place at the right time. The 606 provides a tactical C2 that directs our joint forces. By validating the processes that we did in Exercise Spartan Eagle, we ensure that the 31st Fighter Wing is more lethal and more synchronized, capable of dominating the airspace.
0: McGuire added that exercises like Spartan Eagle keep the squadron ready to secure the skies, proving U.S. and NATO forces stand ready to deter any threat to the European area of responsibility. I'm Senior Airman Richard Rubio, AFN News.
2: That's the AFN Aviano Report. I'm Airman First Class Hayden Henley.
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1: I'm Deborah Valentine, Fox News. No decision yet from President Trump on the latest peace proposal from Iran following top-level meetings at the White House. More from Fox's Alex Hogan at the White House.
2: The White House says that he met with top aides for about 2 hours in the Situation Room discussing the latest of this potential deal. The president underscoring his demand that Iran can never possess a nuclear weapon. Iran laying out its demands, with the Parliament National Security Leader saying this week. Iran wants, quote, the right to enrich uranium, possession of enriched uranium, authority over the Strait of Hormuz, and the removal of sanctions. Democrats are criticizing the administration, and they argue that this conflict is only strengthening the regime.
1: Several Americans injured in an Iranian strike on a Kuwaiti airbase. Kuwait's Ministry of Foreign Affairs posted on X that his country condemns and denounces the attack. The Department of Homeland Security says the Newark ICE facility has been secured following another night of unrest. More from Fox's Jackie Abanez.
3: Video from earlier shows police deploying tear gas and flashbangs to disperse the large crowds. Several protesters were also seen being taken into custody. The scene has since calmed and the crowds have largely dispersed. A mandatory curfew is now in effect until it's for about a half mile of Delaney Hall. It runs from 9 p.m. until 6 in the morning. Demonstrations have been growing for about a week or so amid allegations of unsafe and inhumane conditions inside the facility. The state's governor and other Democratic officials also claim they have been denied access while attempting to visit detainees.
1: Newark's Mayor Ross Baraka says that a mandatory curfew would be imposed within a half-mile radius of the Delaney Hall ICE detention facility following days of those violent protests. Violators face arrest after receiving a warning. The curfew in effect from 9 p.m. to 6 a.m. each day until further notice. 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
0: Newscast. Some thrift savings plan participants are taking advantage of a new option for Roth in-plan conversions. The Federal Retirement Thrift Investment Board reports that roughly 30,000 TSP participants have converted some of their contributions since the feature launched earlier this year. In a survey, about 93% of TSP participants who use the new conversion option say the process was easy. The Trump administration is facing a new lawsuit over accessibility issues on government websites.
4: The National Federation of the Blind is accusing the Trump administration of unlawfully delaying the addition of new features that are meant to help people with disabilities. Plaintiffs say the delays are threatening online access to critical agency services.

0: services like healthcare portals and unemployment benefits. The delays are apparent on websites for the Department of Justice and the Department of Health and Human Services. Drew Friedman, Federal News Network.
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3: The San Antonio Spurs will host Game 1 of the NBA Finals Wednesday against the Knicks. Spurs took Game 7 of the Western Conference Finals at Oklahoma City, 111-103, despite Shai Gilgeous-Alexander's 35 points. Series MVP Victor Wembanyama had 22 points to lead his team. Julian Champagne, 20 points. At three-point range, he was 6 of 10. In the WNBA, Connecticut edged L.A. 84-81. L.A. Sparks star Kelsey Plum was out again with an ankle injury. Expansion Portland whipped Indiana 100-84. Coco Gauff lost her third-round match at the French Open. NASCAR's O'Reilly race went to Justin Allgaier. Tennessee softball won again at the World Series, and Alabama advanced to the semis. In late-night baseball, Philadelphia with 3 in the 8th beat the Dodgers 4-3. A's 6-4 over the Yankees. Seattle won its 5th straight, defeating Arizona 5-1.
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Got you running around in all type of Benz's and Rolls. Girl, you used to ride in the rinky dink. I'm the one put you in that Leontay. Fashion over water, I put you on the runway. You was rocking Coach bags, got you Sinead. Side

0: off with the first question. Is it on the authorized list in AFI 362903? Can you wear it while you're performing official duties? Can it have designs and silhouettes? For more information about duty identifier patches and how you can wear them, read over AFI 362903 and check the authorized list today.
1: Staff Sergeant Thomas Schoberg. On this edition of the AFN Aviana Report, 31st Fighter Wing conducts Exercise Radiant Falcon. The 31st Fighter Wing conducted Exercise Radiant Falcon 26 at Aviano Air Base, Italy, May 18th through the 21st, 2026. The exercise trained and evaluated the wing's collective ability to respond to a radiological incident while protecting personnel, executing decontamination procedures, and sustaining mission operations in a contaminated and degraded environment.
0: Radiant Falcon 26 brought together several wing agencies to practice effective radiation exposure control, decontamination procedures, and mission continuation operations through classroom instruction, tabletop planning, and field training scenarios. During the training, airmen responded to a core scenario involving an aircraft that returned to base after flying through a radioactive plume. Teams immediately established contamination control areas to safely process the returning crew and aircraft. While operating in specialized personal protective equipment to monitor radiation exposure, airmen worked together to recover the aircraft, complete critical maintenance inspections, and carry out decontamination procedures so the aircraft could be safely returned to operations. The exercise also included blackout ops, which simulated a degraded environment with no power, digital systems, or communications, requiring airmen to use manual tracking methods, paper forms, and face-to-face coordination to execute the mission and track radiation exposure limits. Airman First Class Caleb Fair, 31st Operational Medical Readiness Squadron Bioenvironmental Engineering Technician, explained the mission value of the exercise.
2: This exercise is important because it validates our ability to sustain combat operations in contested and contaminated environments. It gives airmen realistic, hands-on experience operating under pressure while reinforcing the procedures that protect both personnel and aircraft. Ultimately, Radiant Falcon demonstrates that the 31st Fighter Wing remains resilient, adaptable, and ready to execute the mission no matter the conditions or threats we may face.
0: Fair added that exercises like Radiant Falcon highlight how critical teamwork and communication are to mission success, showcasing how U.S. and NATO forces stand ready and prepared to deter any threat to the European area of responsibility. I'm Senior Airman Richard Rubio, AFN News.
1: That's the AFN Aviano Report. I'm Staff Sergeant Thomas Schoberg.
0: Hey buddy, what's going on in that little head?
3: I require a nurturing environment that supports early development and stimulation.
0: You're 6 months old.
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4: I'm Colonel Nick Haig, Space Force Guardian and NASA astronaut. When I launched to the International Space Station on a NASA mission as part of the astronaut program, I was away from home for 171 days. But even on orbit, connection matters. Thanks to the American Forces Network, I stayed in touch with news, sports, and the little things that make the station feel like home. Wherever duty takes us, even into space, staying connected keeps us grounded. 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
2: From ABC News, I'm Dave Backer. Information emerging over the weekend that five Americans, including U.S. troops, says a U.S. official, were injured in an Iranian missile attack at a U.S. base in Kuwait on Wednesday. They were since been returned to duty. This comes as President Trump weighs a deal with Iran to open the Strait of Hormuz. It's a deal that could depend on Israel. We're learning the expanding war in Lebanon against Iranian-backed Hezbollah has completed negotiations with the Trump administration. ABC's Ian Pannell in Jerusalem.
3: Hundreds of thousands of people have been ordered to leave their homes, with more than 400 killed during the ceasefire. Hezbollah stepping up its attacks in northern Israel.
4: Prime Minister Netanyahu ordering his troops to advance, but Iran insisting that Israel cease fire as part of any broader deal with the U.S.
2: After a very challenging recovery at the site of a blast at a paper mill in Washington State, County Coroner Dana Tucker announcing,
5: our office has recovered and identified all nine missing individuals.
2: Recovered from inside the collapsed tank containing a powerful chemical. But there was better news in Laos. Four of the six remaining miners trapped in a cave were able to get out by themselves on Saturday.
6: Cries of joy as they embrace rescuers and collapse onto the ground.
7: These guys have decided they didn't want to stay in the cave any longer.
6: I spoke with Josh Richards, one of the rescue divers. He had been moments away from entering the cave.
7: These guys have literally just crawled themselves out 300 meters through a horrendously tight cave.
6: Those men perhaps sensing a make or break moment as water levels fall, seeing an opportunity to get out and taking it.
2: The driver in Friday's deadly bus crash along I-95 south of Washington, D.C., charged with two counts of involuntary manslaughter. Five people confirmed dead, including two children, and more than 40 reported injured. You're listening to ABC News.
8: This is your News in One. Reporting for AFN Europe, I'm Senior Airman Kyle Smith. U.S. Air Forces in Europe, Air Forces Africa, or USAFEF Africa, and 3rd Air Force participated in the annual European African Military Nursing Exchange at Edelweiss Lodge and Resort in Garmisch-Partenkirchen, Germany. Military nurses and senior medical leaders from the U.S. and partner nations gathered to enhance their medical knowledge and care. U.S. and partner nation participants advanced their collective readiness through specialized tactical combat casualty care, advanced ground surgical, and aeromedical evacuation training. Command Surgeon for USAFEF Africa, Air Force Colonel Thomas Stamp, says the exchange is designed to improve adaptability.
9: The ability to provide prolonged field care is going to be absolutely critical to making sure that our patients are able to survive and get back onto the battlefield.
8: That was your News in One. I'm Senior Airman Kyle Smith.
10: From the Fox Sports studios in Los Angeles, here's Steve DeSager.
11: The San Antonio Spurs will host Game 1 of the NBA Finals Wednesday against the Knicks. Spurs took Game 7 of the Western Conference Finals at Oklahoma City, 111-103, despite Shai Gilgeous-Alexander's 35 points. Series MVP Victor Wembanyama had 22.

0: points to lead his team. Julian Champagne, 20 points and three-point range. He was 6 of 10. In the WNBA, Connecticut edged L.A. 84-81. L.A. Sparks star Kelsey Plum was out again with an ankle injury. Expansion Portland whipped Indiana 100-84. Coco Gauff lost her third-round match at the French Open. NASCAR's O'Reilly race went to Justin Allgaier. Tennessee softball won again at the World Series, and Alabama advanced to the semis. In late-night baseball, Philadelphia with 3 in the 8th beat the Dodgers 4-3. A's 6-4 over the Yankees. Seattle won its 5th straight, defeating Arizona 5-1.
1: This is where the music...

0: Attention Wyverns, introducing the new digital incident reporting system. Report incidents like minor vehicle accidents, house break-ins, and larceny, all using a mobile device. Simply scan the QR code on a digital incident report flyer located around the base, fill out the report, and submit for confirmation. If there's immediate danger, call 112. The system is a convenient way to keep our community safe and secure, so take advantage of it and report incidents with ease.
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0: 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What about the food? Who's handling the food for this graduation? Or wait, was it a promotion? 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
1: Sounds like you need La Bella Vista Catering.
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1: Absolutely. 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
2: First Class Hayden Henley on this edition of the AFN Aviano Report, Major Accident Response Exercise 2026. U.S. airmen from the 31st Fighter Wing teamed up with Italian Air Force and local authorities to conduct a major accident response exercise at Aviano Air Base, Italy, April 30th, 2026. The exercise assessed the wing's emergency response capabilities following a large-scale aircraft incident, prioritizing life preservation and the protection of mission-critical resources.
3: This year's iteration replicated a C-130 aircraft crash with a structural fire, numerous casualties, and two distinct incident sites, presenting a challenging environment for first responders. U.S. and Italian personnel collaborated to execute casualty extraction operations, deliver medical treatment, secure the incident area, and manage information flow during the response. The training provided wing and local response teams an opportunity to practice communication, command and control, and decision-making under realistic emergency conditions. Master Sergeant William Telshow, 31st Fighter Wing Flight Safety Manager, reflected on the importance of MARE 2026.
4: This exercise was all about testing our rapid response capabilities under extreme pressure. By integrating U.S. responders from Aviano with our local Italian partners, we've proved that when it counts, we operate seamlessly as one unified team.
3: Telsha also shared that exercises like MARE ensure the 31st Fighter Wing and its allies remain ready to protect the Aviano community during real-world contingencies. I'm Senior Airman Richard Rubio, AFN News.
2: That's the AFN Aviano Report. I'm Airman First Class Hayden Henley.
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0: America's best.
1: No agreement yet. I'm Deborah Valentine, Fox News. No decision yet from President Trump on the latest peace proposal from Iran following top-level meetings at the White House. More from Fox's Alex Hogan.
2: The White House says that he met with top aides for about 2 hours in the Situation Room discussing the latest of this potential deal. The president underscoring his demand that Iran can never possess a nuclear weapon. Iran laying out its demands, with the Parliament National Security Leader saying this week. Iran wants, quote, the right to enriched uranium, possession of enriched uranium, authority over the Strait of Hormuz, and the removal of sanctions. Democrats are criticizing the administration, and they argue that this conflict is only strengthening the regime.
1: There's been no comment from the White House as to a report from Reuters that Iran state media is reporting. The Iranian Revolutionary Guard Navy says 28 vessels traveled through the Strait of Hormuz in the past 24 hours, despite the U.S. blockade. The Department of Homeland Security says the Newark ICE facility has been secured following another night of unrest. More from Fox's Jackie Ibanez.
3: Video from earlier shows police deploying tear gas and flashbangs to disperse the large crowds. Several protesters were also seen being taken into custody. The scene has since calmed and the crowds have largely dispersed. A mandatory curfew is now in effect until it's for about a half mile of Delaney Hall. It runs from 9 p.m. until 6 in the morning. Demonstrations have been growing for about a week or so amid allegations of unsafe and inhumane conditions inside the facility. The state's governor and other Democratic officials also claim they have been denied access while attempting to visit detainees.
1: Newark's Mayor Ross Brock announced that a mandatory curfew would be imposed within a half-mile radius of the Delaney Hall ICE detention facility following days of violent protests. Violators face arrest after receiving a warning. 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
4: Your News in One. Reporting for AF in Europe, I'm Senior Airman Kyle Smith. U.S. Air Forces in Europe, Air Forces Africa, or USAFEF Africa, and 3rd Air Force participated in the annual European African Military Nursing Exchange at Edelweiss Lodge and Resort in Garmisch-Partenkirchen, Germany. Military nurses and senior medical leaders from the U.S. and partner nations gathered to enhance their medical knowledge and care. U.S. and partner nation participants advanced their collective readiness through specialized tactical combat casualty care, advanced ground surgical, and aeromedical evacuation training. Command Surgeon for USAFEF Africa, Air Force Colonel Thomas Stamp, says the exchange is designed to improve adaptability.
5: The ability to provide prolonged field care is going to be absolutely critical to making sure that our patients are able to survive and get back onto the battlefield.
4: That was your News in One. I'm Senior Airman Kyle Smith.
6: From the Fox Sports Studios in Los Angeles, here's Steve DeSager.
7: The San Antonio Spurs will host Game 1 of the NBA Finals Wednesday against the Knicks. Spurs took Game 7 of the Western Conference Finals at Oklahoma City, 111-103, despite Shai Gilgeous-Alexander's 35 points. Series MVP Victor Wembanyama had 22 points to lead his team. Julian Champagne, 20 points. In three-point range, he was 6 of 10. In the WNBA, Connecticut edged L.A. 84-81. L.A. Sparks star Kelsey Plum was out again with an ankle injury. Expansion Portland whipped Indiana 100-84. Coco Gauff lost her third round match at the French Open. NASCAR's O'Reilly race went to Justin Allgaier. Tennessee softball won again at the World Series, and Alabama advanced to the semis. In late night baseball, Philadelphia with 3 in the 8th beat the Dodgers 4-3. A's 6-4 over the Yankees. Seattle won its 5th straight, defeating Arizona 5-1.

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6: I'm Colonel Nick Hague, Space Force Guardian and NASA astronaut. When I launched to the International Space Station on the NASA mission as part of the astronaut program, I was away from home for 171 days. 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
1: I'm Airman First Class Charlie Guillaume. On this edition of the AFN Aviano Report, Jolly Vihar 26. The 56th Rescue Squadron and Rescue Generation Squadron conducted Exercise Jolly Vihar 26 with NATO allies and partners at Papa Air Base Hungary from April 20th through the 30th. The exercise enhanced U.S. and Allied forces' ability to conduct personnel recovery and weapons employment in contested environments, strengthening interoperability and readiness across the European theater.
0: During the exercise, 56th RQS and RGS airmen rehearsed the personnel recovery process from alert response and aircraft launch to weapons employment, rescuing an isolated survivor, and returning to base. The training included day and night operations, allowing teams to build proficiency in reduced visibility conditions while improving response timelines and coordination between rescue forces. By training alongside Hungarian and Norwegian NATO allies and partners, the 56th RQS and RGS strengthened shared tactics, communication, and integration needed for personnel recovery missions across the European theater. Captain Holden Hardcastle, 56th RQS Chief of Training, says exercises like Jolly Vihar 26 help rescue forces maintain readiness in complex operational environments.
2: Exercises like Jolly Vihar are high-intensity trial runs that ensure that our airmen are at peak performance before they head out on deployment. It ensures that our pilots, special missions aviators, maintainers, and rescue team personnel can integrate perfectly with NATO allies under degraded conditions before heading out on real-world missions.
0: Hardcastle also says these exercises are essential for maintaining a sharp edge in today's increasingly complex security landscape. I'm Airman First Class Hayden Henley, AFN News.
1: That's the AFN Aviano Report. I'm Airman First Class Charlie Guillaume.
3: Ciao, Wyverns. I'm Master Sergeant Jokovic, your top three president for your Aviano Top 3 Council. 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

0: Yo, I am so hype you're going to the going away party with us tonight.
1: 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But I am not chill with leaving my car at someone's house overnight. 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
2: From ABC News. I'm Brian Clark. New Jersey State Police are now in charge of operations outside of an ICE facility in Newark that has seen clashes between demonstrators. City's mayor declared a curfew on Saturday, says ABC's Allison Kosick.
3: Police stood between opposing groups of demonstrators outside the detention center.
4: But if you want to immigrate here, there's a right way to do it.
3: The Department of Homeland Security is pushing back on claims about conditions inside the facility and denying reports that detainees have launched a hunger strike.
2: Governor Mikey Sherrill, who says the facility should be closed, had asked demonstrators to lower the temperature. The Middle East stalemate continues. Still no deal to extend the fragile ceasefire between the U.S. and Iran, says ABC's Ian Panel in Jerusalem.
5: If it's not a great deal, we're not making it.
6: President Trump is demanding Iran reopen the Strait of Hormuz, agree to never develop a nuclear weapon, and allow the U.S. to remove Iran's highly enriched uranium. Iran demanding the U.S. release $12 billion in frozen Iranian assets. But President Trump says no money will be exchanged until further notice. The agreement being negotiated is expected to extend the ceasefire, not end the conflict.
2: And U.S. Central Command says the U.S. disabled a commercial ship near the Strait of Hormuz that was attempting to breach its blockade. 11 people were killed in last week's explosion at a paper processing plant in Longview, Washington, but it took days to recover the bodies of 9 who were still missing. That work was completed Saturday. The fire chief, Brad Hannig, thanked the community for its help.
7: Your prayers, your donations, your encouragement, every action and every word has helped us get to this point.
2: Cleanup efforts continue and the EPA remains on the scene. The San Antonio Spurs beat the Oklahoma City Thunder in Game 7 of the NBA's Western Conference Finals. They will play the New York Knicks in the NBA Finals. They tip off Wednesday. 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
8: Federal newscast. Some thrift savings plan participants are taking advantage of a new option for Roth in-plan conversions. The Federal Retirement Thrift Investment Board reports that roughly 30,000 TSP participants have converted some of their contributions since the feature launched earlier this year. In a survey, about 93% of TSP participants who used the new conversion option say the process was easy. The Trump administration is facing a new lawsuit over accessibility issues on government websites.
9: The National Federation of the Blind is accusing the Trump administration of unlawfully delaying the addition of new features that are meant to help people with disabilities. Plaintiffs say the delays are threatening online access to critical agency services like healthcare portals and unemployment benefits. The delays are apparent on websites for the Department of Justice and the Department of Health and Human Services. Drew Friedman, Federal News Network.
8: 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I'm Eric White.
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11: The San Antonio Spurs will host Game 1 of the NBA Finals Wednesday against the Knicks. Spurs took Game 7 of the Western Conference Finals at Oklahoma City, 111-103, despite Shai Gilgeous-Alexander's 35 points. Series MVP Victor Wembanyama had 22 points to lead his team. Julian Champagne, 20 points. At three-point range, he was 6 of 10. In the WNBA, Connecticut edged L.A. 84-81. L.A. Sparks star Kelsey Plum was out again with an ankle injury. Expansion Portland whipped Indiana 100-84. Coco Gauff lost her third round match at the French Open. NASCAR's O'Reilly race went to Justin Allgaier. Tennessee softball won again at the World Series, and Alabama advanced to the semis. In late night baseball, Philadelphia with 3 in the 8th beat the Dodgers 4-3. A's 6-4 over the Yankees. Seattle won its 5th straight, defeating Arizona 5-1.
10: Top tracks. Trusted source.
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6: Today's Federal Newscast. Some thrift savings plan participants are taking advantage of a new option for Roth in-plan conversions. The Federal Retirement Thrift Investment Board reports that roughly 30,000 TSP participants have converted some of their contributions since the feature launched earlier this year. In a survey, about 93% of TSP participants who used the new conversion option say the process was easy. The Trump administration is facing a new lawsuit over accessibility issues on government websites.
7: The National Federation of the Blind is accusing the Trump administration of unlawfully delaying the addition of new features that are meant to help people with disabilities. Plaintiffs say the delays are threatening online access to critical agency services like healthcare portals and unemployment benefits. The delays are apparent on websites for the Department of Justice and the Department of Health and Human Services. Drew Friedman, Federal News Network.
6: 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I'm Eric White.
8: For the mission, for the morale. AFN, the Eagle.

0: That's him. Target acquired. Bring him in, boys.
1: That guy. How do you know he's American military?
0: Open your eyes. He's got on the cargo shorts. He's got the fade on the haircut. He's even got the American flag patch on the BMT book bag.
1: Oh, I see. The guy with the mustache and the Air Force t-shirt.
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0: President Trump is holding the line in negotiations with Iran, demanding several amendments to the proposed agreement during a Situation Room meeting late last week. Now, the president spoke with Fox News over the weekend, indicating the United States is very close to a good deal. President Trump making clear the military option remains on the table if Iran doesn't sign his deal. Secretary of War Pete Hegseth traveled to Singapore, where he echoed President Trump's desire to reach an agreement with Iran, adding that the U.S. military capabilities are the most powerful incentive for Iran to give up its nuclear ambitions.
1: Now, the current deal would reportedly reopen the Strait of Hormuz without any tolls and extend the ceasefire for 60 days while negotiators continue to talk over the Iranian nuclear program. Protests continued outside an ICE facility in New Jersey, where protesters say detainees are holding a hunger strike over poor living conditions.
2: State officials say protesters started breaching into the zone set up for law enforcement, pressing up against those police barricades and shields. Police had to disperse the crowd using tear gas and flashbang grenades. Authorities accused some people of starting a fire on the streets. The New Jersey Attorney General's office says some protesters Saturday evening also refused to follow orders to make way for cars driving employees out of Delaney Hall. They say most people gathered outside complied with the state police's request to clear a pathway. A limited number did not comply and took dangerous actions, including deploying fireworks and throwing gas canisters at law enforcement.
1: And that is Fox's Madeline Rivera. And Israeli troops reportedly capturing a strategic mountaintop with a Crusader-built castle in southern Lebanon. 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
3: This is your News in One. Reporting for AFN Europe, I'm Senior Airman Kyle Smith. U.S. Air Forces in Europe, Air Forces Africa, or USAFEF Africa, and 3rd Air Force participated in the annual European-African Military Nursing Exchange at Edelweiss Lodge and Resort in Garmisch-Partenkirchen, Germany. Military nurses and senior medical leaders from the U.S. and partner nations gathered to enhance their medical knowledge and care. U.S. and partner nation participants advanced their collective readiness through specialized tactical combat casualty care, advanced ground surgical, and aeromedical evacuation training. Command Surgeon for USAFEF Africa, Air Force Colonel Thomas Stamp, says the exchange is designed to improve adaptability.
4: The ability to provide prolonged field care is going to be absolutely critical to making sure that our patients are able to survive and get back onto the battlefield.
3: That was your News in One. I'm Senior Airman Kyle Smith.
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6: The San Antonio Spurs will host Game 1 of the NBA Finals Wednesday against the Knicks. Spurs took Game 7 of the Western Conference Finals at Oklahoma City, 111-103, despite Shai Gilgeous-Alexander's 35 points. Series MVP Victor Wembanyama had 22 points to lead his team. Julian Champagne, 20 points. At three-point range, he was 6 of 10. In the WNBA, Connecticut edged L.A. 84-81. L.A. Sparks star Kelsey Plum was out again with an ankle injury. Expansion Portland whipped Indiana 100-84. Coco Gauff lost her third round match at the French Open. NASCAR's O'Reilly race went to Justin Allgaier. Tennessee softball won again at the World Series, and Alabama advanced to the semis. In late night baseball, Philadelphia with 3 in the 8th beat the Dodgers 4-3. A's 6-4 over the Yankees. Seattle won its 5th straight, defeating Arizona 5-1.
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0: Is that my drink?
1: Yes. Here, you can have this back. Got a bit of brain freeze. My favorite one you've had so far, though.
0: Wait, what? Do I know you? How many times have you done this?
1: Let's not worry about the past. You're on to something. Trying Deja Brew's monthly special? Really getting us out of our comfort zone.
0: They have two new specialized drinks that change every month. It's not that hard to switch it up, but I'm going to need you to stop doing whatever this is.
1: Nah, I'm good. I'll be seeing you around Deja Brew. Surprise me, just like their options do.
2: 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If you're missing a full uniform, boots, and a name tape that says John Doe, please report to the command post.
1: That's weird, Airman John Doe. Why are you wearing PT gear?
3: Okay, hear me out. My dog ate it.
1: First things first, you don't have a dog. 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You left it in the back seat again, didn't you?
3: Yes. I left it in there for 1 second. When I came back, it was gone, along with my cap and reflective belt.
2: Thieves know what to look for. Uniforms, bags, IDs. It only takes seconds. 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

0: C'è un serpente nel mio stivale.
1: Yes, you have a snake in your boot. Great.
2: How's the Italian going?
0: Not sure. I learned better with actual people, and these prompts are getting weird.
2: You could just sign up for Italian classes at the community center. They have lessons in the morning and afternoon, and even offer private tutoring.
0: Yeah, I was looking at that. I only get on this app like once a month. I can never actually stay focused long enough to learn anything.
2: I'm heading to the community center to sign up if you want to join. You can also call them at 632-5479 to schedule. First Class, Charlie Guillaume. On this edition of the AFN Aviano Report, 31st Security Forces Squadron receives SMASH 2000L. The 31st Security Forces Squadron has incorporated the SMASH 2000L Fire Control Site System into base defense operations at Aviano Air Base, Italy, marking the first fielding of the system in U.S. Air Forces in Europe. The new capability strengthens installation defense by enhancing how airmen identify, track, and engage ground and aerial threats, supporting the 31st Fighter Wing's mission to secure the base and protect personnel, aircraft, and critical resources.
0: The SMASH 2000L is a rifle-mounted fire control sight system used on the standard M4A1. The optic is designed for use in both day and night conditions and increases first shot accuracy by helping the shooter acquire, lock onto, and track a selected target during dynamic engagements. The system is not autonomous. The shooter identifies the target and makes the decision to fire. Once the target is locked, the shooter holds the trigger and the system releases the round when the reticle aligns with the track target. The optic mounts to the M4A1 without changing the weapon's core function, giving airmen an advanced targeting capability on a rifle they already know how to operate. As the first unit in USAFE to field the system, the squadron is also setting the foundation for how this capability will support broader force protection and base defense efforts across the theater. Staff Sergeant Logan Clark, 31st Security Forces Squadron, Armory Non-Commissioned Officer in Charge, said the new optic strengthens the squadron's ability to defend the installation by giving airmen a more effective way to engage threats.
3: This system is making our defenders more lethal by providing that one-shot accuracy. Because we're throwing in elements with the human factor of things. You're going to be stressed, fatigued, you're breathing, all of that plays in a factor when you are actually firing your weapon system. This allows you to take that out of the equation and just focus on locking onto your target. This system is designed to take out that target, whether it's aerial or ground target, as quickly and as efficiently as possible.
0: Clark also said the system sharpens readiness and lethality by giving airmen a faster, more precise way to engage threats during installation defense operations. I'm Senior Airman Richard Rubio, AFN News.
2: That's the AFN Aviano Report. I'm Airman First Class Charlie Guillaume.
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4: Okay, fine. You got me there. How do I check my IMR?
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4: Whoa, thank you for the information. Now I can be healthy and ready for my PCS and deployment.
5: You're lucky I was here. Once everything's green, you should be golden.

0: 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I found someone else. 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
3: Baby, no. Please don't go. Please. I'll be different. I'll be different.
4: Dang it. 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
2: From ABC News. Brian Clark. New Jersey Governor Mikey Sherrill says the demonstrators last night attacked police officers outside of the ICE detention facility in Newark. It's been the scene of protests.

0: At the risk of sounding like it's Groundhog Day, I am told that they have never been closer to an agreement than they are now. The expectation is this could happen within the next 24 hours or so. But I say that with a degree of skepticism because we have been told variations of that several times over the past several weeks.
1: A number of musicians have pulled out of the Trump-backed event celebrating the nation's 250th anniversary. The president says he'll hold a National Mall rally to replace those concerts. The head of the World Health Organization, Dr. Tedros Adhanom Ghebreyesus, visited the epicenter of the Ebola outbreak in Central Africa. It's blamed for over 220 deaths in the Democratic Republic of Congo.
2: The key is the community. And this should be everybody's business. Every citizen should care.
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3: This is your News in One. Reporting for AFN Europe, I'm Senior Airman Kyle Smith. U.S. Air Forces in Europe, Air Forces Africa, or USAFEF Africa, and 3rd Air Force participated in the annual European African Military Nursing Exchange at Edelweiss Lodge and Resort in Garmisch-Partenkirchen, Germany. Military nurses and senior medical leaders from the U.S. and partner nations gathered to enhance their medical knowledge and care. U.S. and partner nation participants advanced their collective readiness through specialized tactical combat casualty care, advanced ground surgical, and aeromedical evacuation training. Command Surgeon for USAFEF Africa, Air Force Colonel Thomas Stamp, says the exchange is designed to improve adaptability.
4: The ability to provide prolonged field care is going to be absolutely critical to making sure that our patients are able to survive and get back onto the battlefield.
3: That was your News in One. I'm Senior Airman Kyle Smith.
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6: The San Antonio Spurs will host Game 1 of the NBA Finals Wednesday against the Knicks. Spurs took Game 7 of the Western Conference Finals at Oklahoma City, 111-103, despite Shai Gilgeous-Alexander's 35 points. Series MVP Victor Wembanyama had 22 points to lead his team. Julian Champagne, 20 points. At three-point range, he was 6 of 10. In the WNBA, Connecticut edged L.A. 84-81. L.A. Sparks star Kelsey Plum was out again with an ankle injury. Expansion Portland whipped Indiana 100-84. Coco Gauff lost her third round match at the French Open. NASCAR's O'Reilly race went to Justin Allgaier. Tennessee softball won again at the World Series, and Alabama advanced to the semis. In late night baseball, Philadelphia with 3 in the 8th beat the Dodgers 4-3. A's 6-4 over the Yankees. Seattle won its 5th straight, defeating Arizona 5-1.
7: Yeah! AFN the Eagle.
8: Serving America's best. One track at

0: Deployment day 67. My hero just sent me this photo he took with his unit. Can't wait to see Airman Smith again. I already told everyone you're landing back in Aviano Friday night at 8, along with all 315 members from your squadron. To make sure you get a big celebration, I even made a countdown post and tagged your location so your friends can track your flight home.
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0: so glad you're home. You're the coolest brother ever.
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7: Federal newscast, some thrift savings plan participants are taking advantage of a new option for Roth in-plan conversions. The Federal Retirement Thrift Investment Board reports that roughly 30,000 TSP participants have converted some of their contributions since the feature launched earlier this year. In a survey, about 93% of TSP participants who used the new conversion option say the process was easy. The Trump administration is facing a new lawsuit over accessibility issues on government websites.
8: The National Federation of the Blind is accusing the Trump administration of unlawfully delaying the addition of new features that are meant to help people with disabilities. Plaintiffs say the delays are threatening online access to critical agency services like healthcare portals and unemployment benefits. The delays are apparent on websites for the Department of Justice and the Department of Health and Human Services. Drew Friedman, Federal News Network.
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1: Stevens, Fox News. President Trump has reportedly responded to a peace deal that U.S. and Iranian negotiators reached last week.
2: Reports indicate President Trump is holding the line in negotiations with Iran, demanding several amendments to the proposed agreement during a Situation Room meeting late last week. Now, the president spoke with Fox News over the weekend, indicating the United States is very close to a good deal. President Trump making clear the military option remains on the table if Iran doesn't sign his deal. Secretary of War Pete Hegseth traveled to Singapore, where he echoed President Trump's desire to reach an agreement with Iran, adding that the U.S. military capabilities are the most powerful incentive for Iran to give up its nuclear ambitions.
1: And that is Fox's Trey Yingston, Tel Aviv. Meantime, we get news that Israeli troops have captured a strategic mountaintop with a crusader-built castle in southern Lebanon in the deepest incursion into that country in more than a quarter century, that word from the Israeli military.

0: their cars, driving employees out of Delaney Hall. They say most people gathered outside complied with the state police's request to clear a pathway. A limited number did not comply and took dangerous actions, including deploying fireworks and throwing gas canisters at law enforcement.
1: And that's Fox's Madeline Rivera. 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
2: Your news in one. Reporting for AFN Europe, I'm Senior Airman Kyle Smith. U.S. Air Forces in Europe, Air Forces Africa, or USAFEF Africa, and 3rd Air Force participated in the annual European African Military Nursing Exchange at Edelweiss Lodge and Resort in Garmisch-Partenkirchen, Germany. Military nurses and senior medical leaders from the U.S. and partner nations gathered to enhance their medical knowledge and care. U.S. and partner nation participants advanced their collective readiness through specialized tactical combat casualty care, advanced ground surgical, and aeromedical evacuation training. Command Surgeon for USAFEF Africa, Air Force Colonel Thomas Stamp, says the exchange is designed to improve adaptability.
3: The ability to provide prolonged field care is going to be absolutely critical to making sure that our patients are able to survive and get back onto the battlefield.
2: That was your news in one. I'm Senior Airman Kyle Smith.
4: From the Fox Sports Studios in Los Angeles, here's Isaac Lohengrin.
5: There will be a new NBA champion this season. In Game 7 of the Western Conference Finals Saturday night, the San Antonio Spurs won in Oklahoma City 111-103. Victor Wembanyama led San Antonio with 22 points and 7 rebounds in 42 minutes. Shea Gilgeous-Alexander, 35 points and 9 assists in a losing cause for OKC. So, it'll be the Spurs against the Knicks in the NBA Finals, a rematch of the 1999 Finals starting in San Antonio on Wednesday. Winner becomes the NBA's 8th different champion in the last 8 years. In Major League Baseball Saturday night, the Philadelphia Phillies downed the Dodgers in L.A. 4-3. Edmundo Sosa, the go-ahead two-run home run at the top of the 8th inning. Also Saturday night, the Athletics knocked off the Yankees 6-4.
4: Fresh music. Familiar voice.
6: 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AFN, the Eagle.
7: On, see that girl? 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I just...

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1: All right, sweetie, our new personal trainer is here.
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1: Hi there, we are so glad to meet you. Now, Susie, we're going to do what the nice lady says.
3: Listen up, short round. We're going to start off with 500 one-handed push-ups. Got that?
1: Thanks anyway.
4: If you want your kids to live a healthy life, it doesn't have to be like they're in training for one of those freaky reality shows. It can be as simple as planning family outings that involve physical activity. Children who are physically active are less likely to develop problems with their weight.
5: This is your News in One. Reporting for AFN Europe, I'm Senior Airman Kyle Smith. U.S. Air Forces in Europe, Air Forces Africa, or USAFEF Africa, and 3rd Air Force participated in the annual European African Military Nursing Exchange at Edelweiss Lodge and Resort in Garmisch-Partenkirchen, Germany. Military nurses and senior medical leaders from the U.S. and partner nations gathered to enhance their medical knowledge and care. U.S. and partner nation participants advanced their collective readiness through specialized tactical combat casualty care, advanced ground surgical, and aeromedical evacuation training. Command Surgeon for USAFEF Africa, Air Force Colonel Thomas Stamp, says the exchange is designed to improve adaptability.
6: The ability to provide prolonged field care is going to be absolutely critical to making sure that our patients are able to survive and get back onto the battlefield.
5: That was your News in One. I'm Senior Airman Kyle Smith.

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2: From ABC News, I'm Brian Clark. High gas prices are helping drive up inflation. It was a 3.8% year-to-year increase in April, but the director of the White House National Economic Council, Kevin Hassett, tells ABC's This Week that President Trump's policies are helping Americans in other ways.
3: People look at their wallets and they decide how to vote. And if they look at their wallets and look at how much money they have after, you know, the increase in prices, they're going to find that they have a lot more money.
2: So far, there's no deal in place to extend the ceasefire with Iran and reopen the Strait of Hormuz, even as President Trump says one is close. Democrats are still voicing their opposition to the administration's so-called anti-weaponization fund. It offers compensation to anyone who feels they were targeted by the Biden administration. Democratic Senator Cory Booker of New Jersey says,
4: "It's not a $2 billion slush fund. It is a $1.776 billion slush fund. And what that means is he's hearkening back to our founding. Now, we fought a revolution to stop exactly this, a ruler from taking public funds and doing whatever they want with no checks and balances. This president is giving us a master's class in our own democracy by tearing it down."
2: Senator Booker was once the mayor of Newark, New Jersey. On Saturday in the city, more clashes outside of Delaney Hall, an ICE detention facility in the city. And Governor Mikey Sherrill said this morning that demonstrators attacked police officers. Pancreatic cancer is one of the deadliest kinds of cancer.

0: or USAFEF Africa and 3rd Air Force participated in the annual European African Military Nursing Exchange at Edelweiss Lodge and Resort in Garmisch-Partenkirchen, Germany. Military nurses and senior medical leaders from the U.S. and partner nations gathered to enhance their medical knowledge and care. U.S. and partner nation participants advanced their collective readiness through specialized tactical combat casualty care, advanced ground surgical, and aeromedical evacuation training. Command Surgeon for USAFEF Africa, Air Force Colonel Thomas Stamp, says the exchange is designed to improve adaptability.
1: The ability to provide prolonged field care is going to be absolutely critical to making sure that our patients are able to survive and get back onto the battlefield.
0: That was your News in One. I'm Senior Airman Kyle Smith.
2: From the Fox Sports Studios in Los Angeles, here's Isaac Lohengrin.
3: In Game 7 of the Western Conference Finals Saturday night, the San Antonio Spurs won at Oklahoma City 111-103. Victor Wembanyama, 22.7 rebounds in 42 minutes. Shai Gilgeous-Alexander scored 35 at a losing cause for the Thunder. So it'll be the Spurs against the Knicks in the NBA Finals, a rematch of the 1999 NBA Finals. Game 1 on Wednesday at San Antonio. The winner will become the NBA's 8th different champion in the last 8 years. In Major League Baseball on Saturday night, the Philadelphia Phillies defeated the Dodgers in L.A. 4-3. Edmundo Sosa, the go-ahead two-run home run in the top of the 8th inning. Athletics knocked off the Yankees 6-4. The Colorado Rockies beat the San Francisco Giants 8-3. Colorado's Jake McCarthy, 3-for-4 with a home run and 4 RBI.

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0: 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I need to stretch or something.
1: You haven't started already? 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
1: Call 632-9060. Airman First Class Charlie Guillaume. On this edition of the AFN Aviano Report, Aviano airmen conduct community cleanups. Airmen from the 31st Fighter Wing participated in community cleanup days across three local towns surrounding Aviano Air Base from March 22nd to April 12th, 2026. The environmental cleanup days offer an opportunity for mutual assistance with the Italian community, enhancing the relationship of trust and strengthening the bond between Americans and Italians.
2: 31st Fighter Wing service members, families, and volunteers supported annual cleanup events across Aviano, Rovereto, and Fontana Freda this spring. Each town is estimated to have collected between 500 and 650 kilograms of waste, contributing to an annual cleanup effort that removes an average of 2,500 kilograms from local communities each year. The events gave the Aviano community a hands-on way to support its host nation neighbors while helping maintain cleaner public spaces in the towns where many service members and families live, shop, and spend time. The cleanups also build on a partnership between Aviano Air Base and local municipalities that dates back to 1999. Through years of coordination, the 31st Civil Engineer Squadron Community Recycling Liaison Office has helped strengthen trust, credibility, and cooperation between the base and towns surrounding it. Giovanna Coppola, 31st CES Community Recycling Liaison, said the cleanup days are more than environmental initiatives. She said they also create opportunities for American families and Italian residents to connect, especially in communities where many U.S. service members and their families live. Coppola also said environmental care should not be limited to one day a year. Small actions, when done together, can create a meaningful impact for the base, its neighbors, and the community they share. For service members and families interested in volunteering for future community cleanups, contact the Community Recycling Liaison Office at DSN 632-2511. I'm Senior Airman Richard Rubio, AFN News.
1: That's the AFN Aviano Report. I'm Airman First Class Charlie Guillaume.
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2: I'm not here just for the Wi-Fi. 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What's that? 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So swing on by Cafe 31 at the La Bella Vista Club.
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1: Still waiting. I'm Paul Stevens, Fox News. President Trump has reportedly responded to a peace deal that U.S. and Iranian negotiators reached last week.
2: Reports indicate President Trump is holding the line in negotiations with Iran, demanding several amendments to the proposed agreement during a Situation Room meeting late last week. Now, the president spoke with Fox News over the weekend, indicating the United States is very close to a good deal. President Trump making clear the military option remains on the table if Iran doesn't sign his deal. Secretary of War Pete Hegseth traveled to Singapore, where he echoed President Trump's desire to reach an agreement with Iran, adding that the U.S. military capabilities are the most powerful incentive for Iran to give up its nuclear ambitions.
1: And that's Fox's Trey Yingston, Tel Aviv. Meantime, Israeli troops capturing a strategic mountain topped with a crusader-built castle in southern Lebanon. This, they say, in the deepest incursion to the country in more than a quarter century by Israeli forces. Protests, meantime, continue outside an ICE facility in New Jersey, where protesters say detainees are holding a hunger strike over poor living conditions.
3: State officials say protesters started breaching into the zone set up for law enforcement, pressing up against those police barricades and shields. Police had to disperse the crowd using tear gas and flashbang grenades. Authorities accused some people of starting a fire on the streets. The New Jersey Attorney General's office says some protesters Saturday evening also refused to follow orders to make way for cars driving employees out of Delaney Hall. They say most people gathered outside complied with the state police's request to clear a pathway. A limited number did not comply and took dangerous actions, including deploying fireworks and throwing gas canisters at law enforcement.
1: And that is Fox's Madeline Rivera. 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
4: This is your News in One. Reporting for AFN Europe, I'm Senior Airman Kyle Smith. U.S. Air Forces in Europe, Air Forces Africa,

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1: The ability to provide prolonged field care is going to be absolutely critical to making sure that our patients are able to survive and get back onto the battlefield.
0: That was your News in One. I'm Senior Airman Kyle Smith.
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3: In Game 7 of the Western Conference Finals on Saturday night, the San Antonio Spurs won at Oklahoma City 111-103. Victor Wembanyama leading San Antonio with 22 points and 7 rebounds in 42 minutes. Shai Gilgeous-Alexander, 35 points, 9 assists in a losing cause for the Thunder. So it'll be the Spurs against the Knicks in the NBA Finals starting on Wednesday at San Antonio, a rematch of the 1999 NBA Finals, won by the Spurs over the Knicks 4-1 27 years ago. In Major League Baseball on Saturday night, the Philadelphia Phillies defeated the Dodgers in Los Angeles 4-3. Edmundo Sosa, the go-ahead two-run home run at the top of the eighth. Athletics over the Yankees 6-4. Mariners over the Diamondbacks 5-1. Seattle now on a 5-game winning streak.

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1: First Class Hayden Henley on this edition of the AFN Aviano Report. 31st MXG conducts readiness training with Bulgarian Air Force. The 31st Maintenance Group conducted combined training with the Bulgarian Air Force at Aviano Air Base March 30th through April 2nd, 2026 to support the nation's transition to the F-16 and strengthen maintenance readiness alongside a key regional ally. The training aimed to strengthen NATO interoperability by helping align maintenance practices, improve shared readiness, and reinforce the alliance's ability to deter aggression and defend the region through capable integrated air power.
0: 10 Bulgarian Air Force maintenance professionals completed the four-day extensive training alongside maintainers from the 31st MXG. The training maximized hands-on learning in essential areas including fuels, precision measurement equipment laboratory, aircrew flight equipment, and weapons standardization. The Bulgarian maintainers were led through comprehensive operational procedures as well as admin and logistical skills such as personnel management, work forecasting, problem solving, and inter-shop networking. This training represents phase two of Aviano's country team program with Bulgaria, building upon previous assignments where 31st MXG maintainers traveled to Bulgarian air bases to advise leadership on establishing their own F-16 program. By assisting the Bulgarian Air Force in this transition, the 31st Fighter Wing directly strengthened the NATO alliance, reinforcing critical partnerships and showcasing the 31st Fighter Wing's ability to integrate with NATO partners to amplify their combat air power. Master Sergeant Aaron Bolster, 31st Maintenance Squadron Administrative Superintendent, explained the benefits that the training with Bulgaria yielded.
2: We're helping them succeed by whatever reasonable, possible means we can. In turn, it builds relationships with our allies and showcases Aviano's unmatched skills, ability, and professionalism, helping set the stage for future successes.
0: Bolster also says the 31st MXG is committed to forging deeper partnerships with NATO allies like Bulgaria to project decisive combat air power throughout the European theater. I'm Senior Airman Chase Verzal, AFN News.
1: That's the AFN Aviano Report. I'm Airman First Class Hayden Henley.
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2: From ABC News. I'm Mike Dabusky. The toll on service members from the war in Iran continues to rise, with a peace agreement still out of reach between American and Iranian negotiators. ABC's Selena Wang.
3: A source tells us that several civilian troops and contractors were injured when an Iranian missile strike was intercepted over a U.S. base in Kuwait on Wednesday. Those Americans suffering minor injuries from the falling debris, and overnight, CENTCOM says it disabled another ship trying to breach the U.S. blockade on its way to Iran. Officials say U.S. forces issued multiple warnings before an aircraft fired a Hellfire missile into its engine room.
2: Sources also tell ABC News negotiators are getting closer to an agreement on the Strait of Hormuz and Iran's nuclear program. There is new reaction to the Trump administration's anti-weaponization fund, which was put on hold by a federal judge this week. The nearly $2 billion fund drew criticism from both sides of the aisle over allegations it could be used as a slush fund for the president's allies. Democratic Senator Cory Booker of New Jersey tells ABC's This Week this type of thing will impact the midterms.
4: You say it's Democrats, but I think this is election. A lot of people are seeing more is on this ballot than right or left. It's really about right or wrong. If Congress is refusing to check the president, if Congress is surrendering its war powers to the president, the powers of the purse to the president, if this president is calling out by name judges that don't rule against him, attacking the judicial branch, what are we going to do?
2: More clashes between ICE and demonstrators outside of Delaney Hall, that migrant detention facility in Newark, New Jersey. Governor Mikey Sherrill speaking today.
5: As the situation intensified, additional support was needed. Because of their good, fast work, arrests were limited to three people.
2: And Doctors Without Borders representatives now say the Ebola crisis in Central Africa is spreading faster than health authorities can manage. You're listening to ABC News.
6: This is your News in One. Reporting for AFN Europe, I'm Senior Airman Kyle Smith. U.S. Air Forces in Europe, Air Forces Africa, or USAFEF Africa, and 3rd Air Force participated in the annual European African Military Nursing Exchange at Edelweiss Lodge and Resort in Garmisch-Partenkirchen, Germany. Military nurses and senior medical leaders from the U.S. and partner nations gathered to enhance their medical knowledge and care. U.S. and partner nation participants advanced their collective readiness through specialized tactical combat casualty care, advanced ground surgical, and aeromedical evacuation training. Command Surgeon for USAFEF Africa, Air Force Colonel Thomas Stamp, says the exchange

0: 22 points and 7 rebounds in 42 minutes. Shai Gilgeous-Alexander, 35 points, 9 assists, and a losing cause for OKC. So it'll be the Spurs against the New York Knicks in the NBA Finals, tipping off on Wednesday with Game 1 from San Antonio, the winner to become the NBA's 8th different champion in the last 8 years. In Major League Baseball on Saturday night, the Philadelphia Phillies defeated the Dodgers in L.A. 4-3. Edmundo Sosa, the go-ahead two-run home run in the top of the 8th inning. Athletics knocked off the Yankees 6-4. The Seattle Mariners beat the Arizona Diamondbacks 5-1. The Mariners now on a 5-game winning streak.
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1: I'm like, hey, what's up? Hello. Just popped off the rotator at Aviano. I just want to chill, get myself gelato. Where should I go travel and who's got the hits, though? Just tuned into 106, I'm never letting go. And I get tuned with AFN. I just left the mentor to getting news on AFN. Yeah. And I can ride with 106. I'll be in the office tuning into all the hits. Yeah. All the hits.
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1: I'm Airman First Class Charlie Guillaume. On this edition of the AFN Aviana Report, the Annual Air Force Assistance Fund. The annual Air Force Assistance Fund campaign kicked off at Aviano Air Base, running from April 6th to May 22nd, 2026. The initiative is the only authorized workplace fundraising campaign for the Department of the Air Force and provides critical support to airmen, guardians, and their families in times of need.
2: The Air Force Assistance Fund campaign, founded in 1971, provides an opportunity for the DAF community to help their fellow service members in times of need. Following Hurricane Michael in 2018, the Air Force Assistance Fund provided more than $6.7 million in emergency assistance to thousands of DAF members and their families. This support took the form of financial grants, food donations, and critical supplies to those in the hardest hit areas of the Florida Panhandle. In 2025, Aviano Air Base received over $56,000 from the campaign. This year, the base aims to raise over $39,000 to support the funds of four charitable organizations, including the Air Force Aid Society and the Air Force Enlisted Village. A 2024 DAF survey found that 76% of airmen under 24 were unaware of the campaign. To bridge this gap, Aviano's unit project officers and key workers will conduct 100% desk-to-desk solicitation to raise awareness and seek donations. Colonel Bo Deers, 31st Fighter Wing Commander, says charities like these keep service members mission ready.
3: It's a fund set up specifically to help airmen in times of need. It's funded by airmen and guardians for airmen and guardians. And I don't think I really had an appreciation for this program until I was a commander and I got to see some of my airmen benefit from the program itself. It's actually really awesome to be able to support airmen using this program in their time of need. So overall, it's really awesome, a way to give back to the community that provides for us.
2: Deers also said for more information about the Air Force Assistance Fund campaign, members should contact their unit project officer. I'm Senior Airman Richard Rubio, AFN News.
1: That's the AFN Aviana Report. I'm Airman First Class Charlie Guillaume.
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1: Doubts. I'm Paul Stevens, Fox News. President Trump is reportedly not satisfied with the latest peace proposal between the U.S. and Iran.
2: Reports indicate President Trump is holding the line in negotiations with Iran, pushing for several amendments to the proposed deal during a meeting late last week in the Situation Room. President Trump spoke with Fox News over the weekend, indicating the United States is very close to a good deal.
3: Slowly but surely, we're getting, I think, what we want. And if we don't get what we want, we're going to end it a different way.
2: President Trump making clear that the military option remains on the table if Iran doesn't sign his deal. Secretary of War Pete Hegseth traveled to Singapore, where he echoed President Trump's desire to reach an agreement with Iran.
1: Fox's Trey Yingston, Tel Aviv. The current deal on the table would reportedly reopen the Strait of Hormuz without any tolls and extend the ceasefire for 60 days for more talks about Iran's nuclear program. The director of the National Economic Council says lower fuel prices are coming because of U.S. efforts to end the fighting in Iran.
4: As negotiations continue with Iran, Kevin Hassett said more ships are starting to get through the Strait of Hormuz and reach oil refining nations that had to shut down, causing high jet fuel and diesel costs. On Fox News Sunday, Hassett said that caused U.S. refineries to shift.
5: They changed what they refine and refined less gasoline and more of the other stuff, which was so costly. As soon as oil lands in Asia, then we expect those prices to reverse and gasoline production in the U.S. to go up.
4: A recent Fox News poll listed the cost of living as the biggest economic issue for nearly 6 in 10 Americans. Grinnell Scott, Fox News.
1: Israeli troops capturing a strategic mountaintop with a crusader-built castle in northern Lebanon and the deepest incursion into that country in more than a quarter century. America is listening to Fox News.
6: This is your News in One. Reporting for AFN Europe, I'm Senior Airman Kyle Smith. U.S. Air Forces in Europe, Air Forces Africa, or USAFEF Africa, and 3rd Air Force participated in the annual European African Military Nursing Exchange at Edelweiss Lodge and Resort in Garmisch-Partenkirchen, Germany. Military nurses and senior medical leaders from the U.S. and partner nations gathered to enhance their medical knowledge and care. U.S. and partner nation participants advanced their collective readiness through specialized tactical combat casualty care, advanced ground surgical, and aeromedical evacuation training. Command Surgeon for USAFEF Africa, Air Force Colonel Thomas Stamp, says the exchange is designed to improve adaptability.
7: The ability to provide prolonged field care is going to be absolutely critical to making sure that our patients are able to survive and get back onto the battlefield.
6: That was your News in One. I'm Senior Airman Kyle Smith.
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9: In Game 7 of the Western Conference Finals on Saturday night, the San Antonio Spurs channeled their inner Popovich.
10: I want some nasty!
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0: Grandpa, can you tell me about the time you were stationed in Italy?
1: Well, I worked on a few jets. I checked out the BX, and I stayed in the dorms, and,
2: Don't let your time in Aviano go to waste. 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For more details, check out the Vicini Americani Facebook page.
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1: Senior Airman Richard Rubio on this edition of the AFN Aviano Report. Aviano hosts 39th Security Forces Squadron for CROWS training. Aviano Air Base hosted airmen from the 39th Security Forces Squadron at Incirlik Air Base, Turkey, for Common Remotely Operated Weapon Station, or CROWS, training March 26, 2026. The training strengthened base defense across the European area of responsibility by expanding the number of airmen qualified to operate a system that allows security forces to identify and engage threats with increased precision while remaining protected under armor.
2: CROWS is a vehicle-mounted remote weapon station that gives airmen the ability to operate a mounted weapon from inside an armored platform using a stabilized sighting system with day and thermal cameras and a laser rangefinder. That added protection and target identification capability makes it more survivable and more effective than traditional exposed turret operations. At Aviano, 10 airmen from the 39th Security Forces Squadron were certified on the system during the training. The event was facilitated by the 31st Security Forces Squadron Combat Arms Training and Maintenance Section, which provided the range, equipment, weapons, and safety oversight that made the certification possible. The training built on a foundation established at Aviano in June 2025, when the base hosted a United States Air Forces in Europe CROWS instructor course that certified instructors from across the theater. Among those instructors were members of the 39th Security Forces Squadron, who returned this year to train 10 of their airmen on the system. The effort demonstrated how instructor development at one installation can expand combat capability and strengthen integrated base defense across USAFE. Staff Sergeant Wyatt Croy, 31st Security Forces Squadron CATM instructor, said airmen who complete this training are certified to employ these tactics at their home stations, increasing their unit's overall mission lethality and survivability.
3: The CROW system itself is going to give us ability to take the gunner out of the turret and put them in the vehicle safely, where they're less likely to be engaged by hostile fire, as well as being able to engage the target farther and more accurately than what we ever could before.
2: Croy also said the CROWS system boosts the user's lethality and readiness to engage with moving, ground, and aerial targets in USAFE's area of responsibility. I'm Airman First Class Hayden Henley, AFN News.
1: That's the AFN Aviano Report. I'm Senior Airman Richard Rubio.
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0: Trump administration's immigration policy has descended on Newark, New Jersey, where police arrested three people after clashing with ICE agents last night. Those individuals were protesting the alleged conditions at Delaney Hall, a migrant detention facility. New Jersey Governor Mikey Sherrill speaking today.
1: We will continue to look for ways to allow people to continue to protest because, make no mistake, I am very concerned about what's going on at Delaney Hall. And this is all taking away from the protesters who have been very, I think, effective at bringing attention to that.
0: The Israeli Defense Forces say a car ramming attack in the West Bank injured three people today. The Israeli army says it dispatched soldiers to the area and one of them shot and killed the assailant. Earlier today, Lebanese officials updated the death toll from the fighting with Israel, now topping 3,400 people. It all comes as a peace agreement to end the fighting between the U.S. and Iran remains elusive.
2: There's still no deal with Iran, despite President Trump saying for weeks now that a deal is close. In a taped interview that aired last night, President Trump said the U.S. is, in his words, close to a very good deal with Iran. He says Iran has agreed not to build a nuclear weapon, but he wants them to agree not to buy one either.
0: Overnight, CENTCOM says it disabled another ship trying to breach the U.S. blockade on its way to an Iranian port. To the Democratic Republic of the Congo now, where a deadly Ebola outbreak is growing. ABC foreign correspondent Marcus Moore.
3: Reported cases of Ebola nearly doubling in just days. The World Health Organization chief traveling to the epicenter of this outbreak to assess the response. We know that more than 240 people are dead, and there are over 1,000 suspected and confirmed infections in the Democratic Republic of the Congo and in neighboring Uganda.
0: Health officials say the risk of this outbreak spreading to the global population remains low. 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
4: This is your News in One. Reporting for AFN Europe, I'm Senior Airman Kyle Smith. U.S. Air Forces in Europe, Air Forces Africa, or USAFEF Africa, and 3rd Air Force participated in the annual European African Military Nursing Exchange at Edelweiss Lodge and Resort in Garmisch-Partenkirchen, Germany. Military nurses and senior medical leaders from the U.S. and partner nations gathered to enhance their medical knowledge and care. U.S. and partner nation participants advanced their collective readiness through specialized tactical combat casualty care, advanced ground surgical, and aeromedical evacuation training. Command Surgeon for USAFEF Africa, Air Force Colonel Thomas Stamp, says the exchange is designed to improve adaptability.
5: The ability to provide prolonged field care is going to be absolutely critical to making sure that our patients are able to survive and get back onto the battlefield.
4: That was your News in One. I'm Senior Airman Kyle Smith.
6: From the Fox Sports studios in Los Angeles, here's Isaac Lohengrin.
7: In Game 7 of the Western Conference Finals on Saturday night, the San Antonio Spurs channeled their inner Popovich.
8: I want some nasty!
7: And that's what they got, winning at Oklahoma City 111-103. Victor Wembanyama, 22 points and 7 rebounds in 42 minutes. Shea Gilgeous-Alexander scored 35 in a losing cause for the Thunder. So it'll be the Spurs and the New York Knicks in the 2026 NBA Finals, a rematch of this year's NBA Cup, as I'm sure you all immediately realized, won by the Knicks over the Spurs. Also a rematch of the 1999 NBA Finals when the Spurs prevailed over the Knicks 4-1. Game 1 of this series on Wednesday at San Antonio. One

0: Smoke alarms are the first line of protection in the event of a fire, providing you with an audible warning that can save lives. Roughly 60% of home fire deaths occur in homes with no smoke alarms. Smoke alarms are not a common safety feature in homes here in Italy. However, Wyverns can still protect themselves by purchasing their own smoke alarms. It is important to install smoke detectors strategically throughout your home in accordance with the manufacturer's instructions. Smoke alarms are vital to maintaining a safe working and living environment while stationed at Aviano.
1: I'm sorry, the person you are trying to reach right now is not available. 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

0: dropping?
1: The Chaplain's Refuge. It's got everything.
0: What does it have?
1: It's got all the consoles to play your favorite games. It's got health regen snacks and movies to allow you to relax in stressful times.
0: Where is it?
1: I pinged it over on Area F, two doors left of the Mensa.
0: You're right. This place does have all the loot.
2: I'm Airman First Class Hayden Henley on this edition of the AFN Aviano Report. 606th ACS conducts Exercise Spartan Eagle. U.S. Air Force Command and Control Specialists from the 606th Air Control Squadron teamed up with Marine Air Intercept Controllers to conduct Exercise Spartan Eagle at the USAFE AF Africa Warfare Center at Einsiedlerhof Air Station, Germany, April 27th through the 30th, 2026. The exercise tested the squadron's ability to rapidly detect potential threats, share critical battle space information, and coordinate defensive responses alongside joint and coalition partners in support of NATO airspace defense.
3: 11 command and control specialists from the 606 ACS integrated with U.S. Marine and Air Defense Artillery units to simulate a combined joint task force environment. Teams practiced rapid decision-making under pressure, which included identifying unknown aircraft and deconflicting friendly forces to neutralize simulated hostile incursions. Spartan Eagle serves as a precursor to larger exercise Astral Alliance 26, allowing the squadron to refine tactics and data sharing before entering more complex joint and coalition scenarios. This rehearsal for NATO's collective defense mission helps teams maintain constant situational awareness and execute rapid command and control under pressure. Master Sergeant Caroline McGuire, 606 Air Control Squadron Primo Weapons Director, explained the mission value of the exercise.
4: Lethality is not just about putting weapons on targets. It's about making sure that the aircraft are in the right place at the right time. The 606 provides a tactical C2 that directs our joint forces. By validating the processes that we did in Exercise Spartan Eagle, we ensure that the 31st Fighter Wing is more lethal and more synchronized, capable of dominating the airspace.
3: McGuire added that exercises like Spartan Eagle keep the squadron ready to secure the skies, proving U.S. and NATO forces stand ready to deter any threat to the European area of responsibility. I'm Senior Airman Richard Rubio, AFN News.
2: That's the AFN Aviano Report. I'm Airman First Class Hayden Henley.
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1: Not there. Fox News, I'm Jamal Osman. Here's what's happening. President Trump is reportedly not satisfied with the current peace proposal between the U.S. and Iran. Fox's Alex Hogan at the White House.
2: President Trump has submitted tougher terms to Iran. Iran's top negotiator today says no agreement will be reached until Iran's rights are secured. A White House official tells Fox that President Trump will only make a deal that is good for America and satisfies his red lines. Iran can never possess a nuclear weapon. It's a different story coming out of Tehran. Iran's foreign ministry says discussions center on ending the war, not on nuclear plans. Some Democrats this week argue the conflict is only strengthening Iran.
1: The current deal would reopen the Strait of Hormuz without an extended ceasefire for 60 days. And that's while negotiators continue talks over Iran's nuclear program. Staying in the Middle East, Israeli troops have captured a strategic mountain topped with a crusader-built castle in southern Lebanon in the deepest incursion of the country in more than 25 years. The military reported on Sunday. A massive data breach has impacted the world's largest cruise line.
3: Carnival Corporation says sensitive information belonging to nearly 6 million travelers was hacked. The breach included names, passport numbers, dates of birth, and driver's license details. The company says a social engineering attack allowed an unauthorized actor to deceive an employee to gain access to the data. In addition to Carnival Cruise Line, the company's portfolio also includes Holland America and Princess Cruise Lines, among others. The company is offering customers in the U.S. 2 years of free credit monitoring. Pam Pusso, Fox News.
1: The World Health Organization reports that five patients have recovered from a rare type of Ebola virus in eastern Congo. You're listening to Fox News.
4: In one. Reporting for AF in Europe, I'm Senior Airman Kyle Smith. U.S. Air Forces in Europe, Air Forces Africa, or USAFEF Africa, and 3rd Air Force participated in the annual European African Military Nursing Exchange at Edelweiss Lodge and Resort in Garmisch-Partenkirchen, Germany. Military nurses and senior medical leaders from the U.S. and partner nations gathered to enhance their medical knowledge and care. U.S. and partner nation participants advanced their collective readiness through specialized tactical combat casualty care, advanced ground surgical, and aeromedical evacuation training. Command Surgeon for USAFEF Africa, Air Force Colonel Thomas Stamp, says the exchange is designed to improve adaptability.
5: The ability to provide prolonged field care is going to be absolutely critical to making sure that our patients are able to survive and get back onto the battlefield.
4: That was your News in One. I'm Senior Airman Kyle Smith.
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7: We got a full slate of Major League Baseball going on right now. The Pirates are shutting out the Twins 4-0. Thanks to a Ryan O'Hurd solo shot in the second inning. He was just activated from the IL today. He had some quadricep issues. Nationals shutting out the Padres 1-0. It's the top of the fifth. Rays outscoring the Angels 3-1. It's the top of the fourth. Orioles have a 9-5 lead. It's top of the eighth. In the WNBA, tip-off between the Aces and Valkyries from Golden State is at 3:30 Eastern time. And at the Charles Schwab Challenge, Eric Cole has a 2-stroke lead. He is the only former Rookie of the Year winner that has actually not won on tour yet. And in the NBA, the Spurs are headed back to the NBA Finals for the first time since 2014. Victor Wembanyama scored 22 points and had 7 boards in 42 minutes for the win. Game 1 between the Knicks and Spurs is on Wednesday night in San Antonio.
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0: When it comes to fighting fraud, waste, and abuse, Whistleblower the Heroic has an amazing weapon. No, it's not that. It's the Inspector General. Whistleblower can file an anonymous complaint at his local IG office or online through the DOD hotline at dodig.mil/hotline, which lets our hero get back to his quest. Fight on, Whistleblower. Fight on.
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2: This is your News in One. Reporting for AF in Europe, I'm Senior Airman Kyle Smith. U.S. Air Forces in Europe, Air Forces Africa, or USAFEF Africa, and 3rd Air Force participated in the annual European-African Military Nursing Exchange at Edelweiss Lodge and Resort in Garmisch-Partenkirchen, Germany. Military nurses and senior medical leaders from the U.S. and partner nations gathered to enhance their medical knowledge and care. U.S. and partner nation participants advanced their collective readiness through specialized tactical combat casualty care, advanced ground surgical, and aeromedical evacuation training. Command Surgeon for USAFEF Africa, Air Force Colonel Thomas Stamp, says the exchange is designed to improve adaptability.
3: The ability to provide prolonged field care is going to be absolutely critical to making sure that our patients are able to survive and get back onto the battlefield.
2: That was your News in One. I'm Senior Airman Kyle Smith.
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2: From ABC News, I'm Mike Dubusky. With still no word from President Trump on whether the ceasefire with Iran will be extended, the administration is now downplaying the effects of the war on the American economy. Kevin Hassett, director of the White House National Economic Council, speaking with Jonathan Carl on ABC's This Week earlier today.
3: Are you saying the Americans are not hurting? I mean, we're hearing that not just, I mean, I could, a whole bunch of different economic indicators, but just talking to people. I mean, people seem anxious and uneasy about the economy, don't they?
4: Well, look, in the end, people look at their wallets and they decide how to vote. And if they look at their wallets and look at how much money they have after, you know, the increase in prices, they're going to find that they have a lot more money.
2: Meanwhile, President Trump is now floating the idea of a Make America Great Again rally in place of a Freedom 250 event that's seen a number of musical acts drop out in recent days.
5: The majority of musicians slated for the Freedom 250 State Fair, a Trump-backed event, are now pulling out. Several of the artists said they weren't filled in on the event. They were misled about the nature of it. One of them even said they were surprised to see their name on the list. Those who are ditching the event include Martina McBride, Brett Michaels, Young MC, and the Commodores.
2: ABC News senior White House correspondent Selena Wang. Freedom 250 is affiliated with a task force President Trump set up to organize events surrounding the 250th anniversary of the U.S.'s founding. It's separate from a nonpartisan group called American 250. WHO head Dr. Tedros Ghebreyesus traveling to the Democratic Republic of Congo this weekend, the epicenter of that ongoing Ebola outbreak, and overseeing the opening of a new Ebola treatment facility in Bunia.
6: The key is the community. And this should be everybody's business. Every citizen should care.
2: And three people were taken into custody last night at a protest outside a New Jersey migrant detention facility where detainees allege inhumane treatment. You're listening to ABC News.
7: This is your News in One. Reporting for AFN Europe, I'm Senior Airman Kyle Smith. U.S. Air Forces in Europe, Air Forces Africa, or USAFEF Africa, and 3rd Air Force participated in the annual European African Military Nursing Exchange at Edelweiss Lodge and Resort in Garmisch-Partenkirchen, Germany. Military nurses and senior medical leaders from the U.S. and partner nations gathered to enhance their medical knowledge and care. U.S. and partner nation participants advanced their collective readiness through specialized tactical combat casualty care, advanced ground surgical, and aeromedical evacuation training. Command Surgeon for USAFEF Africa, Air Force Colonel Thomas Stamp, says the exchange is designed to improve adaptability.
8: The ability to provide prolonged field care is going to be absolutely critical to making sure that our patients are able to survive and get back onto the battlefield.
7: That was your News in One. I'm Senior Airman Kyle Smith.
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11: 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Fireworks up in the air, Mr. Splash goes to work, the Orioles are pouring it on. Colton Cowser's home run, they're mooing and they're loving it.
10: Orioles Radio Network on the call. They take down the Blue Jays at 9-5. The Reds are currently beating the Braves 5-3 at the bottom of the seventh inning. Even though a little bit earlier today, Ronald Acuna Jr. homered for his fourth straight game. Also, Ellie De La Cruz was pulled in the bottom of the fifth inning with hamstring tightness. The Pirates are outscoring the Twins at 9-2, bottom of the seventh inning. The Nationals are on top of the Padres 3-2, bottom of the seventh inning. And the Rays are on top of the Angels 3-2, bottom of the seventh.
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1: Staff Sergeant Thomas Schoberg. On this edition of the AFN Aviana Report, 31st Fighter Wing conducts Exercise Radiant Falcon. The 31st Fighter Wing conducted Exercise Radiant Falcon 26 at Aviano Air Base, Italy, May 18th through the 21st, 2026. The exercise trained and evaluated the wing's collective ability to respond to a radiological incident while protecting personnel, executing decontamination procedures, and sustaining mission operations in a contaminated and degraded environment.
2: Radiant Falcon 26 brought together several wing agencies to practice effective radiation exposure control, decontamination procedures, and mission continuation operations through classroom instruction, tabletop planning, and field training scenarios. During the training, airmen responded to a core scenario involving an aircraft that returned to base after flying through a radioactive plume. Teams immediately established contamination control areas to safely process the returning crew and aircraft. While operating in specialized personal protective equipment to monitor radiation exposure, airmen worked together to recover the aircraft, complete critical maintenance inspections, and carry out decontamination procedures so the aircraft could be safely returned to operations. The exercise also included blackout ops, which simulated a degraded environment with no power, digital systems, or communications, requiring airmen to use manual tracking methods, paper forms, and face-to-face coordination to execute the mission and track radiation exposure limits. Airman First Class Caleb Fair, 31st Operational Medical Readiness Squadron Bioenvironmental Engineering Technician, explained the mission value of the exercise.
3: This exercise is important because it validates our ability to sustain combat operations in contested and contaminated environments. It gives airmen realistic, hands-on experience operating under pressure while reinforcing the procedures that protect both personnel and aircraft. Ultimately, Radiant Falcon demonstrates that the 31st Fighter Wing remains resilient, adaptable, and ready to execute the mission no matter the conditions or threats we may face.
2: Fair added that exercises like Radiant Falcon highlight how critical teamwork and communication are to mission success, showcasing how U.S. and NATO forces stand ready and prepared to deter any threat to the European area of responsibility. I'm Senior Airman Richard Rubio, AFN News.
1: That's the AFN Aviano Report. I'm Staff Sergeant Thomas Schoberg.
4: B7, once again, that's B7. 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

0: heard you're looking for some voice actors?
1: We are.
2: I've got a bit of a good British one. Would you like a bottle of water, Governor?
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0: Ooh, I can do a perfect Mickey Mouse.
2: Oh, boys and girls, it's Mickey.
1: Oh. Thanks. We'll be in touch.
2: Wait. I can do Arnold, too. Get to the chopper. Do it now.
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0: serving America's best.
1: There. Fox News, I'm Jamal Osman. Here's what's happening. President Trump is reportedly not satisfied with the current peace proposal between the U.S. and Iran. Fox's Alex Hogan at the White House.
2: President Trump has submitted tougher terms to Iran. Iran's top negotiator today says no agreement will be reached until Iran's rights are secured. A White House official tells Fox that President Trump will only make a deal that is good for America and satisfies his red lines. Iran can never possess a nuclear weapon. It's a different story coming out of Tehran. Iran's foreign ministry says discussions center on ending the war, not on nuclear plans. Some Democrats this week argue the conflict is only strengthening Iran.
1: The current deal would reopen the Strait of Hormuz and extend the ceasefire for 60 days. That's while negotiators continue talks over Iran's nuclear program. Staying in the Middle East, Israeli troops have captured a strategic mountain topped with a crusader-built castle in southern Lebanon. In the deepest incursion of the country in more than 25 years, the military reported on Sunday. Rescue teams continued their search for two people they believe are still trapped in a cave in Laos. Fox's Stephanie Bennett now.
3: Eight villagers, they entered that cave 11 days ago to prospect for gold before being trapped by flash flooding. One escaped just in time, and he alerted the authorities of the remaining seven. The first man, he was freed on Friday. Then you have on Saturday, the water level had receded just low enough that four others made a quick escape. But shortly after they escaped, that rain started back up, refilling the mine with water. Now, divers say there's several chambers inside that cave yet to explore, but it's muddy water, so visibility is really zero.
1: The five people that have already been rescued are recovering at local hospitals. 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
4: Federal newscast, some thrift savings plan participants are taking advantage of a new option for Roth in-plan conversions. The Federal Retirement Thrift Investment Board reports that roughly 30,000 TSP participants have converted some of their contributions since the feature launched earlier this year. In a survey, about 93% of TSP participants who used the new conversion option say the process was easy. The Trump administration is facing a new lawsuit over accessibility issues on government websites.
5: The National Federation of the Blind is accusing the Trump administration of unlawfully delaying the addition of new features that are meant to help people with disabilities. Plaintiffs say the delays are threatening online access to critical agency services like healthcare portals and unemployment benefits. The delays are apparent on websites for the Department of Justice and the Department of Health and Human Services. Drew Friedman, Federal News Network.
4: Find these stories and more at federalnewsnetwork.com. I'm Eric White.
6: From the Fox Sports Studios in Los Angeles, here's Brianna Murrow.
7: We've got some games that have gone final in Major League Baseball. The Reds took down the Braves 6-4, even though Ellie De La Cruz was pulled in the bottom of the fifth inning with hamstring tightness. The Red Sox scored six runs in the seventh inning to come back and beat the Guardians 9-4. The Mets took a 10-1 win over the Marlins thanks to a grand slam by Juan Soto. It was the Mets' first grand slam of the season in the bottom of the sixth inning. And then the White Sox defeated the Tigers 2-1. And the Brewers shut out the Astros 2-0. Jacob Mizrowski went seven innings and had eight strikeouts. He set the Brewer record for most strikeouts in a month with 57. Right now, it is scoreless between the Phillies and Dodgers, bottom of the second in LA. And news out of the NBA, according to Knicks head coach Mitchell Robinson, was limited individual work on Sunday.
0: This is where the music

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4: I'm Colonel Nick Hague, Space Force Guardian and NASA astronaut. 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
1: First Class Hayden Henley on this edition of the AFN Aviano Report, Major Accident Response Exercise 2026. U.S. airmen from the 31st Fighter Wing teamed up with Italian Air Force and local authorities to conduct a major accident response exercise at Aviano Air Base, Italy, April 30th, 2026. The exercise assessed the wing's emergency response capabilities following a large-scale aircraft incident, prioritizing life preservation and the protection of mission-critical resources.
2: This year's iteration replicated a C-130 aircraft crash with a structural fire, numerous casualties, and two distinct incident sites, presenting a challenging environment for first responders. U.S. and Italian personnel collaborated to execute casualty extraction operations, deliver medical treatment, secure the incident area, and manage information flow during the response. The training provided wing and local response teams an opportunity to practice communication, command and control, and decision making under realistic emergency conditions. Master Sergeant William Telshow, 31st Fighter Wing Flight Safety Manager, reflected on the importance of MARE 2026.
3: This exercise was all about testing our rapid response capabilities under extreme pressure. By integrating U.S. responders from Aviano with our local Italian partners, we've proved that when it counts, we operate seamlessly as one unified team.
2: Telshow also shared that exercises like MARE ensure the 31st Fighter Wing and its allies remain ready to protect the Aviano community during real-world contingencies. I'm Senior Airman Richard Rubio, AFN News.
1: That's the AFN Aviano Report. I'm Airman First Class Hayden.

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2: ABC News, I'm Wayne Cabot. The lack of an Iran deal has oil prices going higher again. Reports today indicate that both Iran and the U.S. are seeking adjustments to a draft agreement that President Trump had been reviewing. Brent crude trading at over $92 a barrel, up 1.5%. Prices fell for a while last week when there was talk of an emerging deal. President Trump telling Fox News Now that I'm in no hurry, saying we're getting what we want slowly. Patrick DeHaan of Gas Buddy says that if a deal is not solidified very soon to reopen the strait, prices may once again spike. But Kevin Hassett, director of the White House National Economic Council, tells ABC's This Week prices aren't increasing as much as they could have.
3: It's something that we're working on, doing lots of different things to minimize the disruption. And hopefully, again, that the problem in the Gulf will be over soon and then things will go back to normal.
2: Israeli troops have captured a mountain castle in southern Lebanon in the deepest push yet. During the latest push into Lebanon, the Israeli flag has been raised, and an exuberant Prime Minister Netanyahu says, I've instructed the IDF to expand the maneuver in Lebanon. Ukraine launching strikes overnight on Russian energy sites. President Zelensky is expecting a major Russian attack either tonight or tomorrow on his country using drones, cruise missiles, and ballistic missiles, telling Ukrainians to get set to enter bomb shelters. Most of the musicians have dropped out of President Trump's planned events for the nation's 250th, in part because they say the event was falsely sold to them as nonpartisan. ABC News senior White House correspondent Selena Wang.
4: Overnight, the president then floated the idea of replacing the entire event with a Make America Great rally instead. He said to do that instead of, quote, having overpriced singers who nobody wants to hear, whose music is boring, and yet who do nothing but complain.
5: Federal newscast, some thrift savings plan participants are taking advantage of a new option for Roth in-plan conversions. The Federal Retirement Thrift Investment Board reports that roughly 30,000 TSP participants have converted some of their contributions since the feature launched earlier this year. In a survey, about 93% of TSP participants who used the new conversion option say the process was easy. The Trump administration is facing a new lawsuit over accessibility issues on government websites.
6: The National Federation of the Blind is accusing the Trump administration of unlawfully delaying the addition of new features that are meant to help people with disabilities. Plaintiffs say the delays are threatening online access to critical agency services like healthcare portals and unemployment benefits. The delays are apparent on websites for the Department of Justice and the Department of Health and Human Services. Drew Friedman, Federal News Network.
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8: The Mets got their first Grand Slam of the season.
9: Now the pitch to Soto. Swing and a drive. Well hit right center. This is a grand salami into the Mets bullpen in right field to the left of the 370 mark.
8: Mets Radio Network on the call. They took down the Marlins 10-1. The other team in New York, the New York Yankees, they scored 10 runs in the third inning before an out was recorded, but they actually got out of the third inning with 13 runs and 11 hits, no home runs, but they are on top of the Athletics 13-3, headed to the bottom of the fourth in Northern California. The Brewers shut out the Astros 2-0. Jacob Mizrowski went 7 innings and had 8 strikeouts. The Red Sox came back and beat the Guardians 9-4. Boston scored 6 runs in the 7th inning. And the WNBA, the Aces are on top of the Valkyries 87-74, a minute and a half left to go.

0: mac and cheese ain't organic.
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4: Airman First Class Charlie Guillaume. On this edition of the AFN Aviano Report, Jolly Vihar 26. The 56th Rescue Squadron and Rescue Generation Squadron conducted Exercise Jolly Vihar 26 with NATO allies and partners at Papa Air Base Hungary from April 20th through the 30th. The exercise enhanced U.S. and allied forces' ability to conduct personnel recovery and weapons employment in contested environments, strengthening interoperability and readiness across the European theater.
5: During the exercise, 56th RQS and RGS airmen rehearsed the personnel recovery process from alert response and aircraft launch to weapons employment, rescuing an isolated survivor, and returning to base. The training included day and night operations, allowing teams to build proficiency in reduced visibility conditions while improving response timelines and coordination between rescue forces. By training alongside Hungarian and Norwegian NATO allies and partners, the 56th RQS and RGS strengthened shared tactics, communication, and integration needed for personnel recovery missions across the European theater. Captain Holden Hardcastle, 56th RQS Chief of Training, says exercises like Jolly Vihar 26 help rescue forces maintain readiness in complex operational environments.
6: Exercises like Jolly Vihar are high-intensity trial runs that ensure that our airmen are at peak performance before they head out on deployment. It ensures that our pilots, special missions aviators, maintainers, and rescue team personnel can integrate perfectly with NATO allies under degraded conditions before heading out on real-world missions.
5: Hardcastle also says these exercises are essential for maintaining a sharp edge in today's increasingly complex security landscape. I'm Airman First Class Hayden Henley, AFN News.
4: That's the AFN Aviano Report. I'm Airman First Class Charlie Guillaume.
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0: 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A great time for a vehicle inspection.
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0: What? It's 2 p.m.
1: We're on summer hours. Monday, Tuesday, Thursday, and Friday. The vehicle inspection tent is open from 7 a.m. to 11 a.m.
0: So, what about Wednesday?
1: Oh, that's the wild card. It's noon to 4 p.m., so plan accordingly.
0: Good looking out. I'll come back Wednesday afternoon.
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4: President is asking for patience. Fox News, I'm Jamal Spin. Here's what's happening. President Trump wants to strengthen the terms of the proposed deal to end the war with Iran, telling Fox he's not in any rush. Fox's Max Gordon from Tel Aviv.
5: President Trump met with top aides in the Situation Room on Friday. That meeting reportedly took about 2 hours, but at the end of it, no deal was announced. The New York Times and Axios report that President Trump sent tougher terms to Iran for a peace deal in an effort to exert pressure and to speed up the process, but it's unclear what changes were made to the potential agreement. This as the Strait of Hormuz remains closed to ship traffic and the U.S. continues its blockade. And with a focus on the Middle East, President Trump has expanded the role of the U.S. ambassador to Turkey, Tom Barak, making him special envoy to both Iraq and Syria.
4: Iran's parliament speaker wrote in a post on X he does not trust America, quote, "We do not gain concessions through talks, but through missiles," unquote. President Trump says he is not afraid to return to military action. Meantime, Iran's president has reportedly submitted a letter of resignation to the office of the supreme leader. The letter states the president and his government have been excluded from major decision making. Staying in the Middle East, Israeli troops have captured a strategic mountain topped with a crusader-built castle in southern Lebanon. In the deepest incursion of the country in more than 25 years, the military reported on Sunday. And the U.S. and Senegal met in a friendly match in Charlotte. That's leading up to the World Cup. The U.S. won 3-2.
6: We're continuing the run down the right side. Options in the middle. Balogun is one of them. It's Balogun! Balogun gets his goal!
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